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0: 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Well done. You're in the draw Friday. The boarding call to New England with Sense and Sensibility, the movie. Maddie and PJ are back from their break and they will phone our winner on Friday. 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Peter until 2, it's Ellie Goulding on the hits.
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You're on the hits, the home of Maddie and PJ. 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I got tickets to the sold-out Olivia Dean Auckland show at Western Springs on Saturday. 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Maddie and PJ back in from 3 tomorrow. Bruno Mars on the hits.

0: 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We've got a cash prize for you this time around for Rate the Hits. $250 cash. 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

0: You're on the Hits almost 2 o'clock. Troy is standing by for the afternoon. Let's get you on the draw for the boarding call to New England. That cue to call will play each hour through until 6 o'clock. Friday's draw with Maddie and PJ. Justin Timberlake and Dasher next on the Hits.
1: Olivia Dean tickets vanished in record time. But the Hits has one more trick up its sleeve.
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14: In this update, major spending cuts and an increase in the superannuation age make up ACT's just-released fiscal plan. ACT's plan, titled Cut the Waste, Grow the Country, includes abolishing demographic government ministries, saving about $187 million a year. Labor's promising to reinstate scrapped rural bus routes and put more cash behind the school lunch scheme. It's released a cost of living pledge, recapping some already announced promises and committing to more funding for the lunches from Term 1 2028. National wants to see every child leave school with at least 3 years of high school education. The party's campaigning on students being required to stay at school until they complete Year 11, rather than being able to leave when they turn 16. It also wants more uniform start and school finishing dates. The Greens are promising billions of dollars in funding to help young people find work. The party's campaigning on a program to guarantee work for those aged 16 to 24, costing $4.8 billion over four financial years. That's news. In sport, Du Plessis Karifi is back in the All Blacks camp. The Hurricanes skippers earned a recall with Anton Segna ruled out of the second Bledisloe Cup test after failing his second HIA following the Eden Park win. Karifi's gone unselected since Dave Rennie took over as All Blacks coach. Assistant coach Mike Blair says they look forward to Karifi joining them in Sydney.
15: Great that we get this opportunity to have a look at him. He's not been in with the group yet, but to get to know him a little bit more, his personality, his leadership, the impact he can have on the group with his game as well.
14: Black Caps all-rounder Rashin Ravindra is set to make his return from injury in the one-day international portion of the Indian cricket team's looming tour of New Zealand. Ravindra is missing the initial T20 series with the injured shoulder he suffered in a promotional shoot. Finn Allen, Tim Seifert and Lachie Ferguson are all set for ODI returns ahead of next year's ODI World Cup. That's sport. I'm Sandy Hodge.
16: 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Birthday sale is on now. A low cloud with chance of showers. Tomorrow fine, northeasterlies developing, and then mainly fine on Tuesday. High today 21.
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You're on the hits. Troy here. Your cue to call for New England. The boarding call to New England, thanks to the new Sense and Sensibility movie, is coming up very shortly. Keep an eye out when you hear it. 0800 The Hits. First caller through could win return economy flights for two from Auckland to New York. Thanks, United Airlines. It's coming up in the next five. Here's Fun. Janelle Monae. We Are Young on The Hits.

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0: Hello, Maddie and PJ here. Hope you're having a great weekend. We're back next week with Am I a Weirdo? If there's anything cooked that you do, text it through to 4487.
1: Plus, we're live from Anaheim, California as we celebrate my 40th. So much to fill you in on, and we'll see you on Monday.
0: We'll catch you then from 3 on the Hits.

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0: 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Celebrating the new Sense and Sensibility movie, just be the first to call 0800 The Hits when you hear the cue to call, like Ruth has. Good afternoon, Ruth.
2: Hi.
0: How great would a 7-day cruise be?
2: Oh, it'd be amazing. I'd love to go.
0: Well, it's all yours. You're in the draw, Ruth, and you got yourself a double pass to go and see that movie.
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0: Based on Austin's beloved Sense and Sensibility, that movie's in cinemas October 15th. Your next chance to get in the draw for that, coming up after 3 o'clock. Here's Coldplay, Paradise, on the Hits.

0: It's Pink on the Hits. Troy here. We really want to know what you think of the music we play on the Hits. And we've got $250 cash to give you just for telling us your thoughts. What do you love? What are you sick of hearing? Your answers will actually help control the music we play here on the Hits. So text music to 4487. We'll send you back the link. $250, cold hard cash, could be yours. Imagine what you could do with it. Fuel up for the roadie, grab tickets to a gig, refresh your wardrobe. The choice is yours. Text music to 4487. I'll send you back the link now. Coming up after the break, Lady Gaga and TLC on the Hits.
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1: 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Love the Hits.

0: It's Adele, you're on the hits. Troy here. Your next chance to get in the draw for the boarding call to New England coming up after 3 o'clock. 6:60 and Black Eyed Peas on the way too. You're on the hits.
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17: In this update, Labor's promising to boost school lunches funding. If elected, it would fund lunches at $5 per meal and $6.50 for secondary students from 2028. The coalition faced criticism when it reduced the per-lunch cost to $3, down from more than $8 a meal. Labor hopes more cash for the scheme could also boost local employment. National's promising a stricter line on when people should be able to leave school. The party's campaigning on students being required to stay at school until they complete Year 11. Those who found a job or are moving into further training will still be able to get exemptions. And the Greens are promising a pathway to employment for young people costing $4.8 billion over 4 years. The party's campaigning on supporting 16 to 24-year-olds to find a job if they've been out of work for 6 months, based on the Jobs for Nature program. It would team up with councils, iwi and non-profits to help young people get work and boost the Mayor's Task Force for Jobs scheme. That's news. In sport, Football Ferns coach Michael Main says the players and staff were in a team meeting and felt the full effects of the 7.7 magnitude earthquake that struck Panama City yesterday. An immediate return home is being organised for the team and their two matches against Panama have been cancelled.
18: The team's well-being in a very significant situation like this is obviously the priority for me as a coach. So we're safe and well. We're working right now on how to get our people out of Panama and back where they can be safe again.
17: The Auckland Storm have rolled into Christchurch knowing near perfection will be required to beat Canterbury in the final of rugby's Farah Palmer Cup. The unbeaten home side marched into the title decider with a thumping 57-7 semi-final win over Manawatu. In contrast, Auckland were made to fight for a 36-31 win over defending champions Waikato. That's sport. I'm Sandy Hodge.
19: 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Birthday sale is on now. A low cloud with chance of showers. Tomorrow fine, northeasterlies developing, and then mainly fine on Tuesday. High today 21.
20: 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Love the Hits. 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

0: Lefty on the Hits, Troy here. 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
0: Yes, return economy flights for two from Auckland to New York thanks to United Airlines and Air New Zealand, a seven-day Canada and New England cruise to celebrate the new Sense and Sensibility movie. Just be the first through on 0800 The Hits when you hear the cue to call, just like Amy was. Congratulations, Amy. You are in the draw and you got yourself a double pass to go see that movie. Your next chance coming up after 4 o'clock. Here's Neon Trees, it's Animal on The Hits.

0: Hello, Maddie and PJ here. Hope you're having a great weekend. We're back next week with Am I a Weirdo? If there's anything cooked that you do, text it through to 4487.
1: Plus, we're live from Anaheim, California as we celebrate my 40th. So much to fill you in on, and we'll see you on Monday.
0: We'll catch you then from 3 on the hits.
2: 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I'm missing my same old us before we learned our truth.

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Troy here. Maddie and PJ, your drive show back tomorrow from 3 o'clock live from Anaheim in the USA. Well, did they make it? That's the first question. You'll find out 3 tomorrow. Here's Rihanna on the hits.

0: S Club 7 on the hits. Troy here. Do you know a teacher that goes just above and beyond? 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Coming up just after the break, Alicia Cara and the Cranberries on the hits.
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0: Mark Ronson, Amy Winehouse, that's Valerie on the Hits. Troy here. Coming up to 4 o'clock, your next chance to get in the draw for the Hits boarding call to New England coming up in about 5 minutes. As well as Justin Bieber and Shaggy, you're on the Hits.
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21: In this update, American President Donald Trump says his government's looking at joining Saudi Arabian strikes on the Houthis. A suspected Houthi attack on Riyadh Airport has killed 12 people and injured more than 300 in what Saudi Arabia labels a full-fledged war crime. It's the third attack on the airport in the nation's capital in a week. Middle East expert Hussein Ibish says the Houthis are aligned with Iran and rely on them for weapons, intelligence and training.
22: So it's a major escalation in the US war with Iran as well.
21: Police are appealing for information after a fatal single vehicle crash on Te Puke Highway yesterday. One person died and another was taken to hospital in critical condition. Detective Senior Sergeant Natalie Flower Dew Brown says a white 2005 Toyota Caldina crashed after allegedly travelling at high speed along Brown Road. She says they want to hear from anyone who may have seen the crash or the car travelling in the area before 11 a.m. That's news. In sport, the final four has been completed in rugby's NPC.
0: And he puts Waikato out of their misery. Canterbury march on into the semi-final.
21: The top seeds have thumped the eighth place qualifiers 62-26 in the last of the quarterfinals in Christchurch on Sky Sport. Canterbury will host Taranaki while Northland will be at home against Otago in the semi-finals. Meanwhile, the Farah Palmer Cup Premiership final between Canterbury and visiting Auckland is all set for kick-off. A return to the one-day international cricket fold for three Black Caps T20 specialists. Opening batters Finn Allen and Tim Seaford and fast bowler Lachie Ferguson have all been named for the last two matches of New Zealand's five-game home series against India. All-rounder Rushan Ravindra will make his return from injury in the first three matches. That's sport. I'm Sandy Hodge.
10: 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Birthday sale is on now. A low cloud with chance of showers. Tomorrow fine, northeasterlies developing, and then mainly fine on Tuesday. High today 21.
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0: That's Alex Warren on the Hits. 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
1: The Hits boarding call to New England.
0: Yes, it is a seven-day cruise around Canada and New England, all thanks to United Airlines and Princess Cruises celebrating the new Sense and Sensibility movie. Just call 0800 The Hits when you hear the cue to call, just like Mike has. Congrats, Mike, you're in the draw.
2: Awesome, thank you very much.
0: I'll hook you up with a double pass to go and see that movie tomorrow. Have you got a wife, Mike?
2: I've got a partner that she'd love to go see it, yep.
0: Great, okay, that will make you Boyfriend of the Year. Mike, hold there, I'll get your details in a moment.
2: Yes, thank you.
0: Your next chance after five on the Hits. Here's Megan Trainor, John Legend. You're on the Hits.

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1: And, of course, $1,000 after the school holidays with the Alpha Quiz at 7:45. Cheers.

Harry Styles on the hits. Troy here. Harry Styles actually making his way to this part of the world next month. Not New Zealand, unfortunately. We were left off his stadium tour list, but he is doing a few shows in Australia. I'm sure you know someone that's forking up thousands of dollars to go and see him. Hopefully next time he'll make the trip over here. Here's Sarah Bareilles on the hits.

0: You're on the hits. That's new from Max Alias on the hits. Troy here. Just got a great text from Kath in Porirua. She said she's got an unlikely coincidence story. The number 18. It's a very lucky number for her. She was born on the 18th, her dad on the 18th, her brother on the 18th, her sister on the 18th. All different months, obviously. But she said it might be a coincidence, but an extraordinary one. Thanks for that, Kath. Do you have lucky numbers in your family? For me, it's seven. Number seven. A lot of number sevens all across our family. If you do, text 4487. We'd love to hear from you. Coming up just after the break, Ed Sheeran and Coolio on the hits.
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2: Didn't you once enter a beauty pageant?
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2: Miss Gore, 1984?
3: No, it wasn't. It was Miss Caroline Bay, thank
2: Miss
3: you.
2: Miss Caroline Bay?
3: There were hundreds of little girls.
2: Hundreds?
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4: So they just let anyone enter, yeah.
3: Literally. Yeah. I was one that just walked across and waved and got a Moro bar. The girl that won it had hair like Lorraine Downs. I still remember.
1: Callum and

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0: Katy Perry, Waking Up in Vegas on The Hits. Troy here, coming up to 5 o'clock, your next chance to get in the draw with The Hits boarding call to New England, a 7-day cruise across America and Canada. That sounds incredible. Your chance to get in the draw for that just after 5, as well as Shaboozy, Nelly Furtado on The Hits.
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15: In this update, a person's died in a house fire at a South Auckland duplex late this morning. Fire and emergency were called to Otahuhu's High Street, where one person was removed from the house. Despite medical attention, they died at the scene. A body has been found in the water near Lower Hutt. Emergency services were called to Eastbourne Wharf about 2:20 this afternoon. Work is ongoing to identify the man. Winston Peters says immigration must serve New Zealand's interests as he campaigns on ending the accredited employer work visa. Speaking in Dunedin, he said New Zealand First would tie entry to occupations and regions with demonstrated need. He says we need skilled migrants for jobs New Zealanders can't fill. The ACT Party's released policy today with a proposal to gradually lift the superannuation age to 67 by 2035. The party wants to reduce foreign aid spending to 2017 levels and reduce public spending, saving $9.9 billion over 4 years. That's news. In sport, confidence from Finn Allen that he'll be returning to one-day international cricket, a better player than when he last played for the Black Caps in the format. Now primarily a T20 gun for hire around the world, he's been included for the last two games of New Zealand's five-match home one-day international series with India. Along with returning fast bowler Lockie Ferguson, Allen has not played a one-dayer for New Zealand since 2023.
16: I'd like to think I've come a long way, play a lot of high-level cricket around the world. You naturally hope you'd get better. I suppose the more you get exposed to international cricket too, the more experience you grow as a player, you understand your game a little bit better, and I think that's even more important for one-day cricket.
15: Canterbury captain Brodie McAllister has bagged a first half hat-trick of rolling maul tries in their 62-26 win over Waikato. That's in the last of rugby's NPC quarter-finals for the weekend. That's sport. I'm Joe Gilfillan.
17: 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Birthday sale is on now. A low cloud with chance of showers. Tomorrow fine, northeasterlies developing, and then mainly fine on Tuesday. High today 21.
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0: Incredible prize. To celebrate the new Sense and Sensibility movie, we could be sending you and a mate to New England. Thanks to United Airlines and Princess Cruises. You and a friend could fly to New York for a 7-day Canada and New England cruise. Just listen out for the boarding call throughout the day when you hear 0800 The Hits. Be the first one on the phone, just like Melanie was. Congratulations, Melanie. You are in the draw. You've also got yourself a double pass to go and see that new movie. Your next chance, 8 o'clock tomorrow morning. Here's Jesse J. It's Price Tag on the Hits.

0: am I aware of? There's anything cooked that you do? 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
1: Plus, we're live from Anaheim, California, as we celebrate my 40th. So much to fill you in on, and we'll see you on Monday.
0: We'll catch you then from 3 on the Hits.

Imagine Dragons on the hits. Troy here. If you want to get your hands on the last Olivia Dean tickets, Maddie and PJ have got you. 3 o'clock tomorrow, your final chance to get those tickets. Here's Maroon 5. It's one more night.

0: It's Troy here. How does this sound? Return flights for two from Auckland to New York, all thanks to our mates at United Airlines and Air New Zealand. A Princess Cruise 7-day Best of Canada and New England round trip from New York. 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It could all be yours. To celebrate the new Sense and Sensibility movie, we're sending you and a mate to New England for this beautiful 7-day cruise around Canada and New England. Just listen out for the boarding call all throughout the day, and when you hear it, call 0800 the hits to get in the draw. Be the first one through, you are in the draw to go and see that movie. Your next chance is 8 a.m. tomorrow. It's all thanks to United Airlines and Air New Zealand, together connecting you to more destinations across the USA. Two airlines, one way to fly. Coming up just after the break, Unstoppable, see ya, Semisonic 2 on the hits.
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0: Shawn Mendes on the hits. Troy here. That's me wrapped up for your Sunday evening. Have a great rest of your final day of school holidays. Back into it tomorrow. Good luck. Keep it on the hits. Chapel Roan and Linkin Park coming up just after 6 o'clock on the hits.
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9: In this update, police are appealing for information after a driver involved in a Hawke's Bay crash which seriously injured a motorcyclist left the scene. This happened on Evenden Road in Twyford around midday. The Greens' promise to get young people jobs is being labelled ambitious. They're guaranteeing work for those aged 16 to 24, subsidising wages for community initiatives and the living wage. The Mayor's Task Force for Jobs Chair, Gore Mayor Ben Bell, says it'll be interesting to see how this plan works. ACT's planning to lift the superannuation age gradually to 67 by 2035. People who've spent years in physically demanding roles could have compassionate early access. ACT also wants to reduce foreign aid spending and return government spending outside frontline services to 2017 levels. Winston Peters says the accredited employer work visa is a farce he wants to scrap. The New Zealand First Party's campaigning on replacing the scheme with entry into New Zealand tied to a named occupation, region and need rather than just a business. That's news. In sport, a glass half full view from assistant coach Neil Barnes over more All Blacks injuries. Asafo Amua, Anton Segner, Leroy Carter and Ethan Blackadder are out of the second Bledisloe test in Sydney. They've been replaced by George Bell, Duplessis Kidafi, Anton Leonard Brown and Jamie Hanna. Barnes is focused on those joining the group.
10: Sometimes you can look at the negative side of having injuries, but it also gives you an opportunity to try another person and see what they bring to the table, get to know them. You know, as we move forward, that's always going to be important.
9: Canterbury has beaten Waikato 62-26 in the last of the NPC quarterfinals. An immediate return home for the football Ferns, with their two matches with Panama cancelled, this after the earthquake in Panama City yesterday. That's sport. I'm Joe Gilfillan.
11: 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Birthday sale is on now. A low cloud with chance of showers. Tomorrow fine, northeasterlies developing, and then mainly fine on Tuesday. High today 21.
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22: In this update, the main political parties need policies to improve the state of our GP service. The Royal New Zealand College of General Practitioners wants the next government to fully fund their entire range of clinical work, not just consultations. Their research shows 44% of specialist work happens outside funded face-to-face consultations. College President Dr. Luke Bradford says both National and Labour recognise primary care's importance.
23: I'm not convinced that either one has landed on the solutions that we need.
1: key to that, or properly recognise that actually to unload the hospital system, we are going to have to keep people well and out of hospital in the first place.
22: Better quality housing could be keeping thousands of our children out of hospital. Research from the University of Otago Wellington has found children living in homes improved through the Healthy Homes Initiative were 30% less likely to be hospitalised in the following 5 years. There were nearly 3,000 fewer hospital admissions among children in the programme than researchers expected would have happened otherwise. Lead researcher Ellie Johnson says the root causes of family illness are cold, damp and mouldy homes.
7: It shows us that these interventions are making a difference. So if we can improve housing, we can improve health.
22: A warning: the government's social housing changes could disproportionately affect Māori. Te Matapihi is calling for the plans announced in May to be halted until the cumulative impact on housing affordability, security and the cost of living is assessed. The housing body's review finds it will likely increase financial pressure on already struggling households, particularly Māori. Te Matapihi's Ali Hamlin-Painga says they're not against the changes, but the solution needs to look after everyone.
8: If the pathway is to the private market, which is what these reforms are saying, is the private market adequate for security of tenure, for instance, for safeguards against discrimination?
22: That's news. In sport, fourth time's a charm for Canterbury in rugby's Farah Palmer Cup. They've won the premiership crown with a 50-27 win over Auckland in Christchurch. Captain Teroa Iwagapa says it's a special moment after losing the past three title deciders.
23: Feels so good. It's been like 4 years in the making. We always make it to that final. We just pipped at that last hurdle. This year's been a really good season and just glad that we could take it out today.
22: The NPC semi-finals are set. Northland will host Otago on Friday night. Canterbury host Taranaki next Sunday. The road to potential involvement in next year's one-day Cricket World Cup begins now for Lockie Ferguson. The fast bowler, who hasn't played a one-day international since 2023, has been selected in the Black Cap squad for games 4 and 5 of their series against India. That's sport. I'm Joe Gilfillan.
24: 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Birthday sale is on now. A low cloud with chance of showers. Tomorrow fine, northeasterlies developing, and then mainly fine on Tuesday. High today 21.
25: 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And I don't want them to see me. Till now. A material lover. Love. The Hits.

0: Maddie and PJ here. Hope you're having a great weekend. We're back next week with Am I a Weirdo? If there's anything cooked that you do, text it through to 4487.
1: Plus, we're live from Anaheim, California as we celebrate my 40th. So much to fill you in on, and we'll see you on Monday.
0: We'll catch you then from 3 on the hits.

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1: Miss Gore, 1984?
2: No, it wasn't. It was Miss Caroline Bay, thank you.
1: Miss Caroline Bay?
2: There were hundreds of little girls.
1: Hundreds?
2: Yeah, well, because that's...
3: So they just let anyone enter?
2: Literally. Yeah. I was one that just walked across and waved and got a Moro bar. The girl that won it had hair like Lorraine Downs. I still remember.

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0: Shout out to a bit of whimsy. 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
0: 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Curls out, the red lip on, twirling.
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10: In this update, an appeal to the next government to think about children when announcing early childhood education or ECE policies. Te Rito Maioha has outlined five priorities for the sector, including better teacher-to-child ratios, a qualified workforce and more affordable services. It says parents should not have to choose between quality and affordability. Chief Executive Cathy Wolfe says the next government needs to recognise ECE for what it is.
11: It's the beginning of a child's education journey, so if we want them to be successful as they enter school, this is where it starts. So it's not somewhere for them to be while their parents work.
10: A man has been arrested after allegedly pointing a sawn-off shotgun at the Rotorua police officer. Police say it happened yesterday afternoon in the Ofhata area and the alleged offender kept driving. Bay of Plenty District Commander Superintendent Will Loughran says the driver was wanted in relation to breaching release conditions. A man on a motorbike was taken into custody in the early hours this morning and charges are pending. 20 people, including three children, have been killed in a Russian attack on the southern Ukrainian city of Zaporizhia. This comes a day after US President Donald Trump announced a deal to lift sanctions on Russian diesel in a major setback for Kyiv. Ukraine's President Zelensky had already condemned the move, saying the diesel sales would fund heightened Russian attacks on his country. Sports clubs are exploring new ways to carry their burden as they have a smaller group of volunteers to help. A survey by New Zealand Amateur Sports Association finds the average number of volunteers at a sports club is 21, well below the 31 recorded in 2019. Half of responding clubs reported already using AI to help with admin-related work. Chair Gordon Noble Campbell says more people are struggling, so they have less time to donate.
12: As a result, there are fewer people people taking on more jobs within a community sport club, meaning that quite often a person that's acting as the secretary might also be the president.
10: That's news. In sport, final lap drama at the Pinnacle Supercars race.
13: This is an extraordinary moment for the story Dick Johnson Racing. Brody Kostecki and Todd Hazelwood from the clouds and win the Repco Bathurst 1000. The great race delivers.
10: Brody Kostecki winning his second Bathurst 1000 title. Anton De Pasquale had the lead but ran out of fuel on the early part of the deciding lap. In Christchurch...
14: Now they can celebrate.
10: Canterbury ending an unbeaten season with a 50-24 win over Auckland in the Premiership final. That's sport. I'm Joe Gilfillan.
15: 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Birthday sale is on now. A low cloud with chance of showers. Tomorrow fine, northeasterlies developing, and then mainly fine on Tuesday. High today 21.
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1: And, of course, $1,000 after the school holidays with the Alpha Quiz. It's

0: on the Hits.
1: Didn't you once enter a beauty pageant?
2: Don't bring that up.
1: Miss Gore, 1984?
2: No, it wasn't. It was Miss Caroline Bay, thank you.
1: Miss Caroline Bay?
2: There were hundreds of little girls.
1: Hundreds?
2: Yeah, well, because that's...
3: So they just let anyone enter, yeah.
2: Literally. Yeah. I was one that just walked across and waved and got a Moro bar. The girl that won it had hair like Lorraine Downs. I still...

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16: In this update, a Māori housing body wants the government to halt its social housing changes and properly assess the implications. The multi-year plan outlined in May includes increasing the income-related rent contribution and prioritising housing for those most in need. Te Matapihi commissioned a review which shows these changes could worsen costs disproportionately for Māori. CEO Ali Hamlin-Paienga says they want the changes paused and Māori-specific pressures considered.
17: We're not against stopping reform. We just need this reform to be driven by evidence about its total impact, not just the fiscal impact.
16: Infrastructure is a key priority for business leaders this election cycle. A Baker Tilly Staples Rodway pre-election survey of 350 business leaders found 34% of respondents rated as their top spending priority, up from 25% last election. Many also supported healthcare and medicine spending. Baker Tilly Staples Rodway Chair David Searle says says business owners have a key request for parties.
18: Don't want to see that stalling of projects and the reconsideration of where money should be spent, which really just stalls the economy and stalls infrastructure spend.
16: The ACT Party says it's not able to campaign on income tax relief right now. ACT's fiscal plan released today comes with a proposal to gradually lift the superannuation age to 67 by 2035. The party wants to bring foreign aid spending to 2017 levels, along with public spending outside of frontline services. That saves $9.9 billion over 4 years. ACT Party leader David Seymour says now is the time for a pathway to surplus.
19: It is irresponsible to cut taxes when you're borrowing money against your children's taxes. People that are too young to vote in this election shouldn't be getting more debt put on them because we cut income taxes now.
16: That's news. In sport, heartbreak for Anton De Pasquale in the 161st and final lap around Mount Panorama.
20: It's run out of field. Done. Brody Kostecki goes through to the race lead on the final lap, and Anton De Pasquale has run out of fuel. It's a mountain boil over.
16: Minutes away from winning, De Pasquale ran out of fuel and spluttered to a stop, allowing Kostecki to move in front and claim the crown. Matt Payne finished fifth as the best of the New Zealand drivers. Canterbury had a 62-26 quarter-final win over Waikato in Christchurch, setting up a home NPC semi-final against Taranaki next Sunday. Northland will host Otago in the first semi-final on Friday. And in the Farah Palmer Cup, Canterbury had a 50-27 win over Auckland in Christchurch. That's sport. I'm Joe Gilfillan.
21: 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Birthday sale is on now. A low cloud with chance of showers. Tomorrow fine, northeasterlies developing, and then mainly fine on Tuesday. High today 21.
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0: Maddie and PJ here. Hope you're having a great weekend. We're back next week with Am I a Weirdo? If there's anything cooked that you do, text it through to 4487.
1: Plus, we're live from Anaheim, California, as we celebrate my 40th. So much to fill you in on, and we'll see you on Monday.
0: We'll catch you then from 3 on the hits.

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0: In this update, the Greens promise to get young people jobs as being labelled ambitious. The party's campaigning on guaranteeing work for those aged 16 to 24 by teaming up with iwi and the public sector to subsidise wages for community initiatives. It'll be a living wage. The Mayor's Task Force for Jobs helps young people into jobs, and Chair Gore Mayor Ben Bell says it will be interesting to see how this plan works.
1: It would be quite an upscaling of what Mayor's Task Force currently does. I know that local government mayors will be very keen. It might take slightly longer than has been predicted.
0: Early childhood education, ECE providers, want children to be at the centre of election policies. Tiri Tomaioha has outlined five priorities for the sector. These include better teacher-to-child ratios, a qualified workforce and more affordable services. Chief Executive Kathy Wolfe says it's hard for parents to get back into the workforce when early childhood education is so expensive.
2: If the government of the day addressed those five priorities that we've put there, then parents would have access to affordable and quality early childhood education, and they would then be really happy about where their children are placed.
0: ACT is adding to the superannuation debate, planning to lift the age gradually to 67 by 2035. People who've spent years in physically demanding roles could have compassionate early access. ACT also wants to reduce foreign aid spending and return government spending outside frontline services to 2017 levels, adjusted for inflation and population increases. Leader David Seymour says it is urgent that we discuss the pension.
3: If we don't do this, it will be forced on us. Maybe in 5 years, maybe in 10 years, and there'll be no warning.
0: Police in India have detained more than 2,000 protesters and the founder of the cockroach youth movement in Delhi. Thousands of security forces have locked down parts of the capital to thwart a rally demanding the resignation of India's election chief. That's news. In sport, Rody Kostecki has won a second Bathurst 1000 Supercars title. He hit the front on the final lap after Anton De Pasquale ran out of fuel. A frightening experience for the football Ferns. An immediate return to New Zealand is being organised, and their two games against hosts Panama cancelled after the 7.7 magnitude earthquake that struck Panama City. Coach Michael Main says the players and staff were in a team meeting and felt the full effects of the earthquake.
4: The team's well-being in a very significant situation like this is obviously the priority for me as a coach. So we're safe and well. We're working right now on how to get our people out of Panama and back where they can be safe again.
0: That's sport. I'm Joe Gilfillan.
5: 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Birthday sale is on now. A low cloud with chance of showers. Tomorrow fine, northeasterly is developing, and then mainly fine on Tuesday. High today 21.
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0: once enter a beauty pageant?
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1: 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The girl that won it had hair like Lorraine Downs. I still remember.
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14: In this update, researchers say there are encouraging signs the Healthy Homes Initiative is improving children's health, but more work is needed. A University of Otago Wellington study has found children living in homes that have been improved through the initiative were 30% less likely to be hospitalised over the following 5 years. The changes resulted in nearly 3,000 fewer hospital admissions. Lead researcher Ellie Johnson says the findings show the initiative is making a difference.
15: When our kids are healthier, in school more. They're happier and better lives. For the HHIs, they're doing incredible work, but it is about sustained funding for them.
14: A warning: the government's social housing changes could disproportionately affect Māori. Te Matapihi is calling for the plans announced in May to be halted until the cumulative impact on housing affordability, security and the cost of living is assessed. The housing body's review finds it will likely increase financial pressure on already struggling households, particularly Māori. Te Matapihi's Ali Hamlin-Paienga says they're not against the changes, but the solution needs to look after everyone.
16: If the pathway is to the private market, which is what these reforms are saying, is the private market adequate for security of tenure, for instance, for safeguards against discrimination?
14: It's time to show some love to our back country and spruce up some of the Department of Conservation's huts. The Love Our Huts initiative is back for its third year. It calls on lovers of the outdoors to help keep remote huts up and down the Motu clean and tidy. The Department of Conservation recorded more than 300,000 nights spent at its campsites and huts over last summer's peak season. Federated Mountain Club's Liz Whitewick says 300 volunteers cleaned 250 huts last year, and they're hoping for more this time round.
17: It's actually a wonderful thing to go into a clean hut and know that it's in good condition and we can maintain these for future generations.
14: That's news. In sport, Matt Payne finished fifth as the best of the New Zealand Supercars drivers at Bathurst 1000. Brody Kostecki clinched the title after Anton De Pasquale ran out of fuel on the last lap. Max Verstappen remains wary that the hardest part is yet to come at the latest stop on the Formula One calendar. Verstappen starts from pole on the Singapore Grand Prix circuit overnight. Verstappen says extreme heat, relentless cornering, bumpy asphalt and imposing concrete walls leave zero margin for error.
18: All weekend the car has been in a good window and I think that makes it a lot easier to find your rhythm around here. Still a long race ahead, so a lot of things can go wrong, but we have done everything up until now well.
14: Liam Lawson starts 8th. Racing begins at 1 in the morning. That's sport. I'm Joe Gilfillan.
7: 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Birthday sale is on now. A low cloud with chance of showers. Tomorrow fine. Northeasterly is developing. And then mainly fine on Tuesday. High today 21.
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0: Jay here. Hope you're having a great weekend. We're back next week with Am I a Weirdo? If there's anything cooked that you do, text it through to 4487.
1: Plus, we're live from Anaheim, California, as we celebrate my 40th. So much to fill you in on, and we'll see you on Monday.
0: We'll catch you then from 3 on the

0: Didn't you once enter a beauty pageant?
1: Don't bring that up.
0: Miss Gore, 1984?
1: No, it wasn't. It was Miss Caroline Bay, thank you.
0: Miss Caroline Bay?
1: There were hundreds of little girls.
0: Hundreds?
1: Yeah, well, because that's...
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1: Literally. Yeah. I was one that just walked across and waved and got a Moro bar. The girl that won it had hair like Lorraine Downs. I still remember.
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8: And I've got the sage. 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Oh my God, what have we raised?
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8: Well, I found the neighbour's cat. 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Behind you, the sheets!
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2: 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I still remember.
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1: And shout out to a bit of whimsy. 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
2: 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That's what Olivia Day makes me want to do.
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2: 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I still remember.
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0: In this update, the ACT Party is taking steps to tackle superannuation costs, proposing to gradually raise the age to 67 by 2035 and cutting $9.9 billion in government spending over 4 years. But economist Cameron Bagri says it's only part of the solution.
1: The fiscal cost of an ageing population doesn't just come from New Zealand superannuation, it comes through health expenditure. As healthcare costs rise with age,
0: uncertainty around AI could be making it even harder for young people to land a job as employers stay cautious amid a slow economic recovery. Senior economist Daniel Hamill.
2: And has left young people unsure on the value of their investment in education and training.
0: Meanwhile, the Greens' plan to guarantee jobs for 16 to 24-year-olds is being welcomed as a much-needed boost of hope for young people. Youth advocates say the government has to create opportunities for young people to thrive. And New Zealand First wants to replace the accredited employer work visa and bring in a system focused on skills shortages and where workers are needed most. But immigration lawyer Aaron Martin says the current visa already does that.
3: Can't see anything that I find particularly new or innovative, and I've been in this field for 30 years.
0: In sport, Max Verstappen has won Formula One Singapore Grand Prix for the first time. Liam Lawson has completed his third double points weekend of the season, courtesy of seventh in the main race after securing fifth in the sprint. He's ninth in the overall standings. In home, NPC rugby semi-finals have been booked for Northland against Otago on Friday and Canterbury against Taranaki on Sunday. Say for a roadie with $100 off a new AA Insurance comprehensive car insurance policy. 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
4: In Dunedin's weather with Wiles Plant and Funland, new season plants in store now at Wiles. Another fine day today, low cloud morning and night, nor'easters for a time. Dunedin's high 21. Tomorrow, partly cloudy, occasional rain from the afternoon and 23.
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4: Hello, good morning, greetings, kia ora, atamarige, welcome to Monday. Back to school Monday.
6: It is a back to school Monday.
4: And I don't even have school kids.
6: But you're in touch, man. You are in touch with the young people.
4: Heck yeah.
6: Yeah, you are.
4: So let's kick off a back to school Monday with Alex Warren on the hits.

0: October. Unbelievable. No, no, it's not a significant date. You've got that penis. Look on your face.
1: What have I forgotten here? Tell me, remind me. What does that mean, the 12th of October?
0: Don't panic, but I was somewhere on Saturday and we were talking about the date and the lady, I was in a shop, the lady goes, can you believe it's a 10? I mean, we're 10 days through already and it was quite the conversation about the date. And I thought, it is interesting though, because it feels like, oh, your first week. Well, it's actually not. We're just heading in, we're just about finished our second week of October. It's just crazy how quickly the year's gone.
1: Well, it's good to know others are experiencing time passing fast as well. It's not just you. When other people say that, you think, oh, thank goodness.
0: But don't you reckon? No. I reckon it's scary because as a young person, and that's a very long time ago now, it felt like the years kind of just dragged. Just so looked forward to Christmas holidays. Yeah. It was the whole thing.
1: Yeah.
0: But when your children are saying, and in my case, I've only got one at home, Charlotte's going, man, the year's gone quick. You think, yeah, well, it must be. If the youth are feeling like it's going quick, it's definitely going quicker.
1: I blame technology.
0: Why?
1: Because think about it. The more technology we've had in our lives, the faster time seems to pass.
0: No, see, I don't blame technology.
1: Back in our day, we had no technology, nothing. And time just moves slowly. And the days passed at a nice tempo. And we could all breathe.
0: It's not technology, mate.
1: Now, there's so much technology. And I think that's why life has sped up.
0: I'll tell you why. This is my theory. And you can tell us which theory you go with, Callum or Peace. Text it 4487. I think it's because we're just so goddamn busy now. So like back when we were growing up, the weekends were weekends. In fact, Mum would do all her grocery shopping on a Friday night. There wasn't even Saturday morning grocery shops open. You know, like, and the weekends were the weekends. The only place you could get like top-ups for your cupboards were at the dairy because supermarkets weren't even open, like I've just referred to. Sunday bread was a thing. Life was just so much more simple then. Your kids played either rugby or netball, hockey, no one played football. You know, like things were simple. Whereas these days, like parents, like the kids are doing everything and anything when it comes to after school activities. Like we're just so much busier. And I think we all feel like the last time we had that kind of peace, that quiet, was during COVID when we were all kind of forced to be in lockdown and we weren't allowed to do much. And that's kind of when we took a breath and we were just able to slow down.
1: Okay, well, let's just not be in a rush to get to 10 o'clock this morning, okay?
0: Oh, I think it's going a bit
1: fun. No, let's see if we can make this morning just move a wee bit slower. Slow down the pace of life.
0: Well, can we do it after 10? Let's get through to 10 o'clock. Yeah, no, we've actually got a very busy show.
1: We have. Very fast-paced.
0: Yes, the Best of Dunedin, the restaurant edition, kicks off at 7 o'clock this morning.
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0: You're on the hits, Callum and P in Dunners for the early risers, 6:22 a.m. Oh, absolute scenes at the Edgar Centre last night.
1: Certainly was. The Southern Hoiho taking on the Queens. And I just want to say, we weren't going in as favourites, were we? Because I do believe Queens have got, like, they've had a couple of really impressive signings.
0: Yeah, a couple of WNBA superstars.
1: There you go. So a couple of big signings. We had come off, though, 2 wins away, and this was our first home game. I missed the first half, and then, because Tony was watching the news, and then I went on and watched, and it was all tied up, I think, at halftime, which was pretty good. And then it was sort of backwards and forwards. And then
0: this happened. This is the commentary from Sky Sport last night. With the scores all level at 81 apiece.
2: They go into Dart, who gets it back to Bradley. Game on the line.
3: Switching man here for the Queens. No fouls to give.
2: Bradley.
3: One-on-one.
2: For the game.
3: Oh,
0: Paige Bradley with a three-pointer to beat the buzzer and get the win over the Queens last night. Outstanding. Just about fell out of my couch.
1: Did you? Fell out of your couch?
0: Just about.
1: Did you?
0: Yeah, just about. Just about. No, it was, I mean, I just thought, man, I wish I could have been there for that.
1: She was so composed. That's her experience, right? And when she stepped forward to the 2-point and then stepped back for the three, boom, straight in. And you could see the excitement on her and the entire team's face. It was outstanding. Well done.
0: What a result for the home crowd. The Southern Hoiho off to a storming start to the season in the Tauihi League. So this is Song for the Day. What a shot it was on the hits.

0: the hits with Callum and P. Our song for the day, Hit Me With Your Best Shot, which is exactly what the Hoi Hoi did last night to the Queens at the Edgar Centre. More specifically, Paige Bradley.
1: Eh? Little Dart had a bit of a blinder too.
0: Little Dart's outstanding as well. Her and Paige, very similar, aren't they? Very similar players, and their shooting's accurate, they're fast and they're quick and they're rough and tough.
1: Yeah.
0: Physical.
1: And sometimes it's hard to work out who's who with the ponytail and things. It was good to see Marie on the court quite a bit. She's sort of come in well.
0: Who we had in the studio with Paige on Friday.
1: We did.
0: Yeah. That's right. But what a victory. And, I mean, you know, it just sets it up. You know, 84-81 over the Queens with the WNBA stars. And so that's a 3-win-1-loss record, joint top of the table with the Poakai after 4 rounds.
1: Outstanding. As we heard from the girls on Friday when they were in, they said, and especially Marisi coming into this new team, the culture, the team feel, outstanding. They were all at the rugby. They were all at the rugby on Saturday night together because I follow them on socials, having the best time. And so the culture off the field is obviously they're taking it on, well, off court, taking it on the court. So, yeah, I can't. This is an exciting season. Very, very exciting
0: and
1: season.
0: And I see also, too, they had some fun at the Meridian Mall with a bit of a pop-up dance with the
1: sort
0: crowd.
1: Sort of flash mobby thing.
0: With shoppers.
1: Yeah.
0: Yes, so it was all go.
1: All go.
0: It was all go.
1: So we are proud sponsors of course, the Southern Hoi Hoi. Their next home game's in a couple of weeks, and it falls on Labour Weekend, which is absolutely great. We will have your family passes. So, yeah, do keep it here.
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3: In this update, support for a cross-party deal on the future of superannuation, but there's still split on the retirement age. National wants students to stay in school until they finish year 11 instead of leaving at 16. Pope Leo says he'll have surgery in the coming days after doctors found a small lump on his lung during a routine checkup. And Max Verstappen has won Formula One Singapore Grand Prix for the first time. Liam Lawson came seventh.
4: And Dunedin's weather with Wiles Plant and Funland. New season plants in store now at Wiles. Another fine day today. Low cloud morning and night, nor'easters for a time. Dunedin's high 21. Tomorrow, partly cloudy, occasional rain from the afternoon, and 23.
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0: on the
4: Hits. G'day, how's it going? Welcome to Monday, and it's a pretty good-looking morning out there, eh? As the sun begins to rise.
5: Yeah, good luck getting the kids up back to school. It's a 21-degree day, isn't it? Which means they'll be knackered after school, tired and hot and all the things. But you've made it through the 2 weeks of the school holidays. Well done.
4: Breaky reheated coming up. Our chat with Lorraine Downs, former Miss Universe, from Friday. Next on the Hits.

0: That's Dunedin. That's Great Expectations. Sienna Spyro. And it's 6:37 on Monday.
1: So it's time for our breakfast reheated. And this from Friday, just after 8 o'clock. We caught up with Lorraine Downs, who was in town for the Louise Davey Charitable Trust Fashion at the Grange, which was held on Friday night.
0: Always a highlight talking to a Miss Universe, isn't it?
1: Well, yes.
0: No matter where they come from.
1: The only Miss Universe I've spoken to, I think.
0: True. Yeah, that's right.
1: I think.
0: If you missed this on Friday. Before we introduce our special guest, let's take you back to the year 1983.
2: I shall read the name of the first runner-up and then Miss Universe. The first runner-up is Miss USA. Miss New Zealand is Miss Universe.
3: Come on!
1: Oh, yes. Lorraine Downs joins us now. Lorraine, good morning. Do you ever get sick of hearing that?
4: No.
3: Exactly.
4: Even though it was 43 years ago.
0: No, heck no. Hey, congratulations, by the way.
1: Oh, so good.
0: Well, I just feel like we need to say congratulations after that.
1: Oh, I know.
0: You know, what a shame, though, he announced the first runner-up first, you know? It's kind of a roundabout way of announcing it, isn't it?
4: Oh, well, I'm not sure, actually. I think I was expecting my name to be actually called first, so it was an interesting one.
1: I still remember, we were allowed to stay up and watch it back in 83, and I still remember when you won it, and it was just the most, I think it was like, it's like when the All Blacks win a World Cup. It was kind of that feeling that, you know, Miss New Zealand had won Miss Universe. Yeah. It was massive. Hey, but look, let's fast forward. How are you? What have you been up to, Lorraine Downs?
4: Well, I'm now 62, and I have been really busy this year. I decided to get back into modelling because it was something that I loved doing when I was younger. And so I've re-entered the modelling world as an older model, and I've been having an absolute blast doing it.
1: More fun than back in the 80s?
4: Is it? I think, no, it was a lot of fun in the 80s as well. It's just different. I just feel a lot more confident, actually. And I just love the whole creative process of modelling and working with a team and going to a job. And I'm just meeting lots of amazing people, all ages. And, I'm just loving it.
0: So what's different about it now compared to, you know, 40-odd years ago?
4: Well, I think the big positive is that the modelling world is far more inclusive of all shapes and sizes, cultures, and ages. Mm. And I think that that's a really positive thing.
1: Do you feel pressure, Lorraine Downs? Like, do you feel pressure to look a certain way, having been, you know, crowned Miss Universe over 40 years ago? Is there pressure for you when you whip out to the supermarket, for example? Do you think, gosh, I need to look a certain way?
4: No, not at all. The lovely thing about getting older is that you get very comfortable in your skin, and I'm probably the most confident I am at my age. I don't really care what people think. You know, I am what I am. I've decided to go down the aging naturally route, and that.
0: I love that.
1: Oh, hang on, Callum has got huge issues with women. You're allowed to say that, though. I mean, let's use Courtney Cox as an example. Yeah, well, you know, there's a lot of women that they do. They start trying to change their appearance to turn the clock back. And I think it's liberating to see someone embracing age. It's such a privilege.
4: Well, I just disagree with the whole thing, the messaging that aging is an awful thing. And I just think, I've said it, I think it's a beautiful thing, and it's an absolute privilege. And, you know, I've lived a big life, and I'm just so grateful to be alive. And, you know, why I'm here in Dunedin, you know, leading into what we're going to talk about shortly, again, just really, really grateful to be alive.
0: Oh, yeah. And a generation on, you must meet people now regularly who won't be familiar with your, you know, that achievement from 1983. That must happen frequently for you, Lorraine?
4: Yeah, absolutely.
0: Yeah.
4: It's a funny old thing because I've done a lot in my life, and that event never really defined who I am. You know, I've done a lot of things. So, it's sort of not something that I walk around going, oh, guess what? I was Miss Universe.
1: Yeah. Well, we're so different because I would. I would walk around, Lorraine Downs, I would walk around with my sash on. I hope you got to keep the crown. I'd also be wearing the crown. And on the odd day, I'd probably still wear the winning swimsuit that I wore because I would let everyone know.
4: That's really brave.
0: Lorraine Downs from our show on Friday. Brecky reheated this morning if you missed that last week, and wonderful to have her in the city for Steve Davies' event on Friday night.
1: Absolutely. I was backstage with her quite a bit of the night, and later on this morning I'll tell you what she asked me. You will not believe what Miss Universe Lorraine Downs asked me on Friday night.
0: Looking forward to that. Chili Peppers on the hits.

0: 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This life is more than just a read-through.
1: Chili Peppers on the hits with Callum and P. And by the way, good job at the fundraising event on Friday night with Lorraine Downs. 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
2: See you in the audience, Callum. No heckling.
1: No,
2: you,
1: I behaved myself.
2: You threatened to heckle on the interactions.
1: No, I was
2: prior to the. You said I'm going to be there.
1: No, I was
2: in the front row. You said.
1: Well, I was Plan C for my wife.
2: Right.
1: Her Plan A and B fell through, and C maybe, or maybe I was Plan D. So I was more than happy to accompany my wife to. Grange, isn't it? The Grange out there in Mosgiel.
2: I was more than happy, but were you more than happy?
1: I enjoyed the evening. It was great. Well done to Steve. And I mean, you know, what did he post over the weekend?
2: $25,000.
1: $25,000 raised. I mean, that's why we were all there.
2: Absolutely.
1: You know, and so to raise that amount of money, fantastic. Well done to all involved, particularly Steve for organising and running it. And like I say, good job. Is there still a Miss Universe?
2: I feel like there is.
1: Yeah, I feel like there is. Should look it up. Is there a Miss Universe held every year still? And does New Zealand enter?
2: I think there is, but I'm not sure to your second part. And I also wonder, is it Miss now or can Misses go in it? Because I think they have made the criteria of going in a lot broader, I believe. Because I'm pretty sure it was a couple of years ago, they had their first transgender winner of a Miss Universe or a Miss World. Do you remember reading that?
1: I do. Like it rings bells.
2: Yeah, so I feel that like they've broadened the parameters, which I love. Hey, I'm all about it. Because I'm like, yeah, why not?
1: Yeah. That's right.
2: Because I've spent time with Lorraine. Are you thinking that I could maybe?
1: I was just wondering if it was still a thing.
2: Oh, okay.
1: You know, in the current
2: climate.
1: World
2: and the
1: environment we all live in. But I think it's important that we still celebrate beauty, no matter what shape or form it comes in.
2: Yep, dead right.
1: Do you know what I mean?
2: I'm with you. Mm. But I tell you what, Miss Universe on Friday night, Lorraine Downs, still, I tell you what, she's just beautiful, isn't she? Like seeing her in the flesh. But yeah, wait till you find out when I tell you what she asked me. Miss Universe asked me, you're going to have to hang on till after 7 though, because coming up Dunedin, it's a big day in Dunedin and we're going to tell you why.
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0: Justin Bieber's anyone on the hits. Hey, Callum and P in the morning. And you put a ring around the state. It's a historic day in the city.
1: It certainly is, because after a number of years waiting, we can tell you that the Dunedin Hospital outpatients officially is open today. So I'm assuming there'll be a little neon light. Turn the switch, flick the switch, there'll be a wee sandwich board outside, and there'll be a big flag.
0: Open now. Yeah, kind of makes me almost want to sort of maybe kind of get an appointment.
1: Don't say that. Can you just walk in
0: off the street and have a nosy, or is that frowned upon?
1: I reckon, I don't want to say frowned upon, but I just think you've got to sort of be respectful that this is a hospital and they will be very busy and they'll be finding their feet, they being the staff and everyone involved. So should we go be nosy at the end of the week maybe? Like, let's give them a few days just to sort of settle in. Because as we know, there'll be a few, you know, not, I don't want to say teething problems, but, you know, it's very different when they're actually there and just navigating things, patients coming in, patients going out.
0: I know it's been a very busy weekend for them moving. And just reading down further into the detail, I mean, it increases the capacity for what we can do now at this outpatient building. There's an additional 300 day surgeries now a year, and an extra 13,000 medical imaging appointments now a year.
1: It's going to make such a difference.
0: I think someone should do a study about looking at the recovery rates or the wellness of patients from now onwards who go through the outpatient building compared to the old. I just think you'll feel better in this new one than you did in the old one.
1: Well, you're going to get seen faster, aren't you, if we're getting that many more appointments?
0: You're going to be seen quicker. But even, you know, if you're a bit crook, you know what I mean? I mean, if you're crook, you're crook. Doesn't matter what building you're in. But you'll just feel a little bit better in the new one than you would have in the old one. Because I know from my experience earlier this year, it was like World War One.
1: And that's just
0: in the
1: one
0: ward I stayed in.
1: Well, and that's just only one ward, and I'd imagine it's across the board.
0: Across the board, and this one doesn't have wards, of course. This is the outpatient building, but as we all know, it's been long overdue, and hallelujah.
1: If you are a staff member, right, going to work at the new outpatients building this morning, text us on 4487. We won't call you, but just let us know, how are you feeling this morning as you get up for work, uniform on, knowing that you are going to your new place of work.
0: Be pretty exciting.
1: Oh, absolutely.
0: I mean, I was just excited when they gave us a new studio desk here in the office.
1: You were.
0: You know?
1: Yes, you were.
0: Let alone a whole new building.
1: A whole new building.
0: Yep. Pretty cool. It's pretty cool for all involved. And it's worth celebrating today, October 12, 2026, Dunedin Hospital's new outpatients building opening for business.
1: Okay, coming up, stick around. It is the best of Dunedin. The

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2: Set your office aircon to 28 degrees. That's the average high in Fiji right now. Now, imagine being there. 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
4: In this update, David Seymour says Labor's plan to bring back locally made school lunches would cost more. Labor wants to fund lunches at $5 each or $6.50 for secondary students, compared to Seymour's mass-produced scheme, which has been cut to $3 each.
5: Now they're saying that they want to spend less than they used to, admitting they wasted hundreds of millions then, but more than we can do it now, admitting they want to waste hundreds of millions of dollars in the future.
4: Ocean experts from around the world are gathering in Wellington today to tackle growing threats.

0: It's facing our seas. The conference will focus on ocean acidification caused by rising CO2 levels, along with the impact of marine heat waves. Eden Park says transport upgrades are urgently needed after Bledisloe Cup fans faced waits of up to 40 minutes for a train to get home on Saturday night. CEO Nick Sortner says the stations at Kingsland and Morningside are no longer fit for purpose.
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0: And more daytime closures are coming for State Highway 2 through the Karangahake Gorge north of Tauranga this week, with traffic diverted over the Kaimai Range. Meanwhile, drivers on Lewis Pass can expect delays of up to 20 minutes from today for the next 2 months, while roadworks also begin on State Highway 6 at Waiti in Tasman. In sport and to Formula 1.
2: And finally, Max Verstappen wins the Singapore Grand Prix for the first time in his career. And that space on the mantelpiece is about to be replaced by the largest trophy available tonight.
0: Meanwhile, Liam Lawson has completed his third double points weekend of the season, courtesy of seventh in the main race after securing fifth in the sprint. He's ninth in the overall standings. And Supercars drivers Brody Kostecki and Todd Hazelwood have won the Bathurst 1000 title. 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
3: And Dunedin's weather with Wiles Plant and Funland. 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Another fine day today. Low cloud morning and night, nor'easters for a time. Dunedin's high 21. Tomorrow, partly cloudy, occasional rain from the afternoon, and 23.
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3: Morning. It's 7:05. Just looking out the studio window this morning, Dunedin just looks glorious, doesn't it?
5: I know. It was great on Friday having Lorraine Downs here because it was such a gorgeous day. I said, normally we say you should have been here yesterday, but look at today, I said, and she could still be in town. Gorge day.
3: Best of Dunedin. We kick it off next on the hits.

0: Avicii, The Nights, on the hits with Callum and P on a Dunner Stunner for a Back to School Monday. Hey, isn't it? I mean, it's I've got my shorts on even today.
1: Got your legs out. Have you got your thongs on?
0: No, I've got my normal undies.
1: I'm not talking, I'm just jandals. Oh my God.
0: I knew what you meant.
1: Seriously.
0: No, I've got my Crocs on. So it's like summer's officially started.
1: Yeah, because Callum's got a short. When you say Crocs on, which Crocs have you got on?
0: Show just me. Standard black Croc, mate.
1: Show me. What, put your foot up, you're right. Yeah, can you not flick your foot up onto the desk? Oh, no, yeah. Right, the OG Croc.
2: Yeah, they're a bit dirty.
1: Yeah, they are a bit. Look like they've been painting. I make such an effort when we come
0: you
1: to work.
0: Too. And you look
1: I
0: lovely today.
1: Do.
0: You look lovely.
1: Thank you. And then you rock on in, your shorts on.
0: I've got my shorts
1: on. And your bloody painting Crocs on.
0: Yeah, but that's kind of the vibe though, isn't it?
1: Is that there? Yeah. That's the vibe this morning.
0: And I think it is tomorrow as well. It's going to be even hotter tomorrow.
1: Yeah, we're loving these summer days. Right, let's do this.
0: Okay, here we go. We're kicking it off for season 3.
3: 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Cheers to DLB Signs.
0: Yes, what, 2024, the best of Dunedin began, and we celebrated the best in a lot of business categories around the city. It continued last year with a lot of individual skills that were celebrated. This year, we're shining the light on restaurants.
1: Oh, and I tell you what, this excites me. Because we all love food, and we've all got our favourite places where we eat. So over the next six weeks, we will be highlighting different meals, different types of foods. And, well, we're kicking off week one with the start of the day, and why wouldn't we? So we are taking nominations right now for the best of Dunedin's best breakfast. So where do you think serves the best breakfast in Dunedin?
0: The best of Dunedin starts now. And so we will be taking your nominations this morning on the text. You can text us 4487 or you can call 0800 004487. We've all got a favourite spot for breakfast in Dunedin. And by the end of the week, we'll tally up all the nominations, all the votes. We'll announce the winner here as per the last couple of seasons of Best Of on the Friday morning show.
1: And by nominating, you're in the draw to win. 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
0: It's underway, Best of Dunedin on the hits.

0: Livia Dean on the hits, Callum and P, 7:14, kicking off the Best of Dunedin. This is season three of the Best of Dunedin, where we celebrate, you know, what's on offer in the city. Remember, I mean, last year was real estate agent, coach, vet, tradie, best hairstylist.
1: Mm-hmm.
0: So this year, we're putting the focus solely on restaurants.
1: Which is not
0: going to be... Eateries, as they call them.
1: They are, and it's not going to be good for me, because for the next 6 weeks, we're going to be talking about food. I'm hungry now, like I'm starving, because I'm reading all these texts that are coming in, and boy, we're quite passionate, aren't we, about who, you know, and our choice for breakfast. A few texts, for example, best breakfast, the Crake, without a doubt, says this texter. Gina says Starfish Cafe for sure, their fried chicken waffles. Yum. Leanne says Tuppence Cafe. Sue says Joe's Garage. Let's see who Alicia's voting for. Good morning.
2: Morning.
1: How are things at your place this morning?
2: Well, first day of the school term, let's say. Things are a little bit slow this morning.
0: Oh, no. Yeah, okay, well, good luck with that. We'll let you get back to it before you tell us who you're nominating.
2: Oh, I'm going for Noble on Lower Stuart Street.
1: Okay, why?
2: Why not? Everything on the menu is delicious. The smashed avo, the waffles, the French toast, the drinks. It's, yeah, you can never go wrong there. I've not had a bad breakfast there yet.
1: Wow. Well, there you go. Your vote is counted. Have a great day and good luck with the kids getting them up for school.
2: Thank you. You too. Bye.
1: See
0: ya. You can make your nomination. Where's the best breakfast in Dunedin? Winner announced Friday, but nominations begin now. And you can text 4487. That's hits.
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2: Morning, it's Dana Stunner for your Back to School Monday, 7:19. 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
3: Coming up next, though, spent the evening with Lorraine Downs, Miss Universe, out at the Grange on Friday night, hosting Fashion at the Grange. And you will not believe what Lorraine Downs, Miss Universe, asked me. I'll tell you next.

0: Bit of Chad Kruger to start your Monday. It's a hero. 7:22, Callum and P live in Dunedin. Just got to compliment you on your job at Fashion at the Grange on Friday night. I don't know if you know, but I was in the audience, actually. I was about five rows back.
1: Were you?
0: But it was an enjoyable evening, and good job emceeing the fashion shows, and well done to all involved. A wonderful evening and a successful fundraising night.
1: For the Louise Davey Charitable Trust, over $25,000 raised. Well done. Especially in the climate that we're living in, I think that, you know, it's great. And hopefully, you know, if you were there, you had a fabulous night too.
0: And for those who don't know, this is a trust that's looking to fund research into finding an early diagnostic marker for pancreatic cancer. At the moment, we don't have one. And so this is all that money goes towards those efforts, and that's a brilliant thing.
1: Absolutely. So on Friday night, as we know, Lorraine Downes was down. Miss Universe, 1983. Miss New Zealand became Miss Universe, the one and only, the first and only that we have had in like taking out the title of Miss Universe, Lorraine Downes. We all remember. If you're around our age, you'll remember.
0: Well, I was looking forward to seeing her as well.
1: Yeah?
0: Yep. No, I was looking forward to seeing you and Lorraine Downes.
1: No, don't lie. When she came out, though, gods, the crowd went nuts.
0: That was me.
1: The cheering.
0: That was me.
1: What was it?
0: Oh, no. I've never seen her in the flesh before.
1: It's beautiful, isn't she?
0: Last time I saw her was on the telly in 1983. So It was, I mean, a few years have gone by. But my goodness, no, she's a beautiful lady, and she can still strut her stuff on the catwalk.
1: And didn't she, though?
0: Heck yeah.
1: Yeah. Everyone that was there were just so pleased there on the stage. In fact, made such a noise that I made such a deal that no one gave me that sort of welcome. See what happened, though? Crowd went nuts and I strutted, they did. But no, seriously, prior to the event starting, I arrived out at the Grange at about 5:30. We had to do a bit of a briefing, etc. And I met Lorraine. So Steve says, Pete, come and meet Lorraine. Went Lorraine Downes, hello, I'm P. Callum and I spoke with you this morning on the radio. She's like, oh, P. Just, it's like, oh, P. Like this lovely voice, so lovely, big hugs, sitting there chatting there for a while. And then, you know, Lorraine Downes, Miss Universe, said to me, right, tell me what you would think of this. Look, can I, Lorraine Downes, Miss Universe said to me, P, How old are you?
0: Orksies.
1: And went.
0: Well, you've got two options, haven't you?
1: I do. I mean,
0: you can tell the truth or not.
1: Well, no, why wouldn't I tell the truth? Do you think she thought I was a lot younger than I actually am?
0: I think you were obliged to tell the truth because she so very openly, pronounced her age on our show, didn't she, on Friday morning?
1: And she even did, didn't she, on Friday night when they did the question answer?
0: Exactly, yep.
1: She's 62.
0: Yep.
1: And she's very proud of it. But, like, why do you think Miss Universe Lorraine Downes asked me, P, from the hits, how old are you? I'm a bit flattered by that.
0: I think she was looking at you and going, you're too young to be emceeing this.
1: Yep, I reckon that's it.
0: Yeah.
1: I reckon it's all the things.
0: So did you tell her the truth? Or...
1: I did. I said, I'm 54. And she goes, are you?
0: Yeah.
1: And I went, yes, I am.
0: Which is the new 44. Did you tell her? Did you tell her that?
1: No, I didn't. Oh, I don't need to do the big sell to Miss Universe Lorraine Downes.
0: Yeah.
1: But it's interesting, isn't it? Like, it's a funny question, I think.
0: It's a funny question,
1: to
0: yes.
1: To ask someone.
0: But when Miss Universe asks you that, you have to answer, and you have to answer correctly.
1: Oh, and I would anyway. If someone asked me how old I am, I'm 54. It is what it is.
0: Did you notice when she met other people, if she asked them their age as well?
1: She didn't ask them their age, no.
0: What do we read into that?
1: I don't know. This is what I'm asking you. A lot of people, and I mean a lot of people, asked me on Friday night about the outfits because I did say Lorraine Downes, Miss Universe, and I were wearing the same outfit. And that was my second outfit of the night from Repertoire when I wore the shorts. Cool outfit.
0: Yeah.
1: And a few people said to me, oh, can't wait to see Lorraine in the shorts.
0: Yeah.
1: Here's the thing.
0: Yeah.
1: Lorraine didn't wear the shorts. Lorraine Downes, Miss Universe.
0: She didn't. No, what happened there?
1: Well, here's the thing. When she went for a fitting at Repertoire, see how they sort of hit below my knee? On Miss Universe Lorraine Downes, they were well above her knee because it turns out Miss Universe's legs are a lot longer than my legs, the P's legs. So she didn't wear the shorts.
0: That's the key to being Miss Universe.
1: It is, having longer legs than P, which most people do these days.
0: Yeah.
1: Anyway, look, it was great. It was a great night, and thanks to everyone that supported.
0: By the way, I was a late call-up for the evening. My wife's plus one. It was a late withdrawal, so I got the call up. And it was only when we were walking into the venue, she told me, she goes, oh, by the way, I didn't say. I said, what? She goes, it's an 80s themed dress up. What? Why didn't you tell me? I would have dressed up.
1: You would not
0: have... I have got an elaborate dress-up, bag of dress-ups downstairs. I could have dressed up in my best 80s kit and would have been loving it on Friday night.
1: You could have been on the stage.
0: It was quite the 80s theme, wasn't it?
1: It was neat. Hmm. And for us, you know, around our age and everyone that was there, we love the 80s. The 80s music, the 80s nostalgia, the 80s trivia. Yep, all about it.
0: I would have gone as George Michael.
1: I knew that. Hmm. I knew that. It's literally the only 80s.
0: What a wasted opportunity. And I'll never get that chance back again. I was so gutted.
1: Oh, well, feel free to dress up. We can post away. The Alpha Quiz is coming up. If you'd like to win $1,000 for your Monday, just text your name and Alpha to 4487.
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16: In this update, a superannuation expert says raising the pension age to 67 makes sense, but reckons Kiwis should be able to access their KiwiSaver earlier. The Greens' plan to guarantee jobs for 16 to 24-year-olds is being welcomed as a much-needed boost of hope for young people. Donald Trump says Russia and Ukraine have agreed to an immediate ceasefire on energy infrastructure, but hasn't shared any details. And Max Verstappen has won Formula One Singapore Grand Prix for the first time.
0: And Dunedin's weather with Wiles Plant and Funland. New season plants in store now at Wiles. Another fine day today. Low cloud morning and night, nor'easters for a time. Dunedin's high 21. Tomorrow, partly cloudy, occasional rain from the afternoon, and 23.
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10: to Needham Breakfast. 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Callum and Pete on the Heads.
0: Morning, Dunedin. We've kicked off the Best of Dunedin Season 3. This is the restaurant edition. And so each week it's a different restaurant category. This week, Best Breakfast. Where's the best breakfast in Dunedin? We'll find out by Friday.
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0: Gray on the hits with Callum and P. Where's your husband right now?
1: I reckon he'll be at school. He was going in a bit earlier this morning, day one.
0: Will he be struggling?
1: Four.
0: Will he be finding it hard?
1: I don't know. No, I don't know. To be honest, no. He loves his job, so he'll be back at school. And look, I mean, the day's helping. I think the day is definitely helping. The kids will be back at school. They'll be tired, but the sun's out. Happy, happy.
0: Hey, so the Best of Dunedin's underway for another season, and it's the best restaurants we're celebrating over the next 6 weeks. Different categories each week. This week, best breakfast. Where do you get the best breakfast in Dunedin? So we'll all be keeping an eye on this through the week, and the winning eatery announced Friday. I tell you, I know we're not allowed to vote.
1: Or perhaps even influence the
0: voters.
1: It's like the rules for election time.
0: Okay.
1: We just have to be neutral.
0: We do have to be neutral.
1: Yes.
0: Okay, so I won't name this place.
1: Okay.
0: But I went somewhere the other day and had a and I ordered the pancake.
1: Where was it?
0: It was, well, I'm not going to name it.
1: No, don't name it, but where
0: but
1: is
0: it? It was upstairs in the Meridian, okay?
1: Right.
0: I'm not going to name it.
1: So it's Coffee Club, because I can, you see.
0: Yeah. And I was pleasantly surprised, man. It was everything a pancake should be. Still steaming hot. Because you know how sometimes the pancakes come back, they come out on your plate and they've kind of cooled down.
1: And they go soggy.
0: And they're just a wee bit of a letdown.
1: Mm-hmm,
0: but
1: mm-hmm.
0: This was still piping hot.
1: Good.
0: Okay. It was a little crunchy around the edge, but light and fluffy on the inside. And just quite like had a bit of substance to it as well. Like there was no mistake. It was a pancake.
1: Are you sure it wasn't a big old pipe clip? Because sometimes if they're a bit thick, it goes into a pipe clip.
0: It's the same, isn't it? Same.
1: No, it's very different.
0: Same for me.
1: Very different.
0: I had heaps of maple syrup. Do you know what I mean? Like, I think that's important as well. Sometimes you don't get enough.
1: They're a bit tight.
0: That's
1: so
0: right.
1: You're allowed to say.
0: Yeah. And it was just a glory. And I mean, it was a glorious pancake. And, you know, credits where credit's due. But I just don't want to go influencing any
1: No,
0: voters.
1: No. And that's fair. That's fair. Absolutely.
0: But I thought, look, it's timely. It's just timely that I bring that up this morning. And what I mean, and a wonderful view as well from this place.
1: Onto George Street.
0: We got a window seat.
1: Yes.
0: We got a window seat. Yeah, out onto George Street.
1: Good.
0: Yeah.
1: Lovely.
0: Through the old antique windows.
1: Mm-hmm. Mm-hmm. Beautiful.
0: Yep. With just the best pancake. BPE.
1: Okay, that's good.
0: Best pancake ever.
1: It is very nice.
0: Do you judge a place on its pancakes or I mean, how do we... I suppose we'll all have a different way of judging breakfast.
1: I also think that it depends on what mood, because the thing is with breakfast, you can go sweet or savoury, can't you?
0: You can,
1: On an ideal world for me, it's sweet and savoury all at once. Because remember that time I went up to the Mornington and I had those fried chicken waffles?
0: Yes.
1: It was life-changing, with mascarpone cheese, literally life-changing for me. My heaven tasted like it was so next level. This is not going to be good for me because I'm going to be starving every day this week wanting all these yummy breakfast dishes. But keep your texts coming in to 4487 and we will announce the winning breakfast establishment on Friday for the Best of Dunedin.
0: 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They're proudly Dunedin-owned and operated, and they love, like us, supporting our local community. Maroon 5 on the hits.

0: 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Callum and P. Hey, we're playing the Alpha Quiz soon. 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
1: It's the Best of Dunedin Restaurant Edition. This week we are looking for nominations for the best breakfast here in Dunedin. And the texts are popping off. You're calling too, like Kelly has this morning. Good morning.
2: Good morning.
1: So who are you nominating?
2: The Tuppence Cafe.
1: Okay, so that's up there in Waverley, I want to say.
2: Yep, it's the best little cafe in Dunedin. It's in the heart of Waverley, and it's got a great vibe to it. And, yeah, it's just, it honestly makes the best coffee.
0: I am so embarrassed to say I've never been to Tuppence.
1: Have you not? Oh, I've been
0: and
1: here
0: of
1: a
0: course,
1: number of times.
0: You know, I go on about Grant Sprays and Waverley, and it was it's where I grew up. But I just don't get to go. I don't go back there much anymore. It's if you don't go to Waverley, if you don't need to go to Waverley, you don't go to Waverley.
1: Well, you've got a reason to go to Waverley.
0: Well,
1: now.
0: I actually do, and I'm going to make a point of going to Tuppence. What's your go-to option for breakfast at Tuppence?
2: I quite like the fish cake meal or the eggs Benedict.
1: Fish cake meal? Interested. Eggs Benny. Do you know, fun fact, Kelly, you may not find this fun at all, I've never ordered Eggs Benedict, ever.
2: Haven't you? Oh, it's so good. You don't know what you're missing.
1: It's that, yeah, do I? I don't. I feel I'm okay not having it in my life, but people love Eggs Benny, don't they?
2: Yeah, it's just got the heart to a meal. It just warms up your belly and warms up your heart.
1: Oh.
0: Tell you what, P.
1: Yes.
0: Why don't we both go to Tuppence and I'll shout to Eggs Benedict? Why do you laugh whenever I say I'm shouting?
1: Because we'll get up there and you'll go, P, this is embarrassing. I forgot my wallet. And then I'll go, that's okay. I've got mine. Kelly, you know what he's like, don't you? You know what Callum's like.
0: Kelly,
1: and then I'll end up buying the
0: Kelly,
1: two.
0: Kelly, do you want to join us? You want to join us, okay? You want to join us? We'll make a party of it and we'll all meet at Tuppence for breakfast.
1: Poor Kelly.
2: I will absolutely join you. They also do sell a lot of gluten-free slices as well there too.
0: Okay.
2: So.
0: All right. Well, we'll keep in touch
2: on
0: that.
2: Many options here.
0: And we'll make it a date.
1: Kelly, I want you to follow up with this instead of like a offer. Are you paying for Kelly's too, Kelly?
0: Happy to.
1: If he says yes, Kelly, take your wallet, because seriously, he always forgets his. We're going to write.
0: That was just once, okay? It was once.
1: Once
0: I forgot it, and the other time my card declined, and you've just never forgotten.
2: How about you buy the breakfast and I'll shout you a coffee?
0: Done.
1: This is lovely.
0: This is
1: so nice.
0: Okay.
1: I hope we don't do this with everyone that's on that calls us, because otherwise you're going to be broke, Callum, and I'm just going to have a
0: little
1: food breakfast belly on me. Hey, Kelly, your vote has been counted. Thank you so much. And yeah, we look forward to catching up at Tuppence soon.
2: Amazing.
0: See ya.
1: Bye.
0: See ya.
2: Awesome. Thank you.
1: Bye.
0: Alpha Quiz is next.
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0: Yes, this time every morning for $1,000 cash. We got the questions ready to go.
1: We certainly do, and we welcome on this gorgeous Monday morning, Amber. Good morning, Amber.
20: Good morning.
1: How was your weekend?
20: It was very productive. I got the car washed, I got some gardening done, got some housework done, so yeah, good.
1: Great. I'm inspired. I am inspired. Hey, do you want to nominate a restaurant for best breakfast?
20: To be honest, I don't really go out for breakfast.
0: There you go.
20: Yeah, that's the honest truth. I don't really go out for breakfast.
1: No, fair enough.
20: I'd have to probably nominate like Nichols Bay or something because I've been there. That was really good.
1: At Nichols, yeah, okay, yeah, absolutely, we can write that down for you. Hey, well, look, you'll get a few breakfasts with $1,000, that's for sure. Here is your alpha quiz this morning, and I reckon this could be good juju for you. 10 questions, okay. 60 seconds on the clock. You can pass and we'll come back at the end as long as there's time. And we'll take your first answer only. Now, today, Amber, starts with an A. All of your answers, too, start with an A for alpha or Amber.
20: Perfect.
1: In your case.
20: All right.
1: Good luck.
0: Let's do it. Are you ready to go?
20: I'm ready.
0: So am I. Here we go. You're 60.
1: Well, that's good, Cal. Hey, focus, Amber. Focus.
0: Well, it's important.
20: Thank you.
0: No one ever asks if I'm ready.
1: Oh, well, we're sorry.
20: Are you ready, Callum?
0: I'm ready.
1: Nice, Amber.
0: I'm ready. Here we go. Your 60 seconds starts now. What Disney mermaid gives up her voice to become human?
20: Ariel.
0: What Lady Gaga played the Countess in what TV anthology horror series?
20: Pass.
0: Which country is the largest in Africa by land area?
20: Pass.
0: Which historic Banks Peninsula town has strong French settlement?
20: Okinawa.
0: Which Aussie tennis player won Wimbledon in 2021 and the Australian Open in 2022?
20: Agassi.
0: Which mystery writer created Miss Marple?
20: Right,
0: which green fruits mash to make guacamole?
20: Avocado.
0: What's an animal related to the camel with soft fleece?
20: Alpaca.
0: What Danish band sang Barbie Girl?
20: Aqua.
0: What Maori words commonly translated as love?
20: Aroha.
0: Lady Gaga played the Countess in what TV anthology horror series?
20: Pass, I don't know.
0: What's the largest country in Africa by land area? Good effort. We can't give you the money this morning.
20: No.
1: Okay, you answered 7 this morning and you passed on 3. Let's run through your answers very quickly for you.
0: The Disney mermaid.
1: Ariel.
0: Well done. The Lady Gaga TV anthology horror series.
1: You passed on it a couple of times. It was one of those ones you either knew or you didn't. It's American Horror Story.
20: No, I haven't seen it.
0: The largest country in Africa by land area.
1: Passed on that one, maybe. Algeria.
20: Oh, okay.
0: The Banks Peninsula town.
1: Akaroa.
0: The Aussie tennis player who won Wimbledon and the Aussie Open.
1: You said Andre Agassi.
0: Yeah.
20: He's not Aussie.
1: He's not Aussie. And he hasn't won in recent years either, like 2020. It's fine. It was Ash Barty or Ashley Barty.
20: Oh,
11: No, I would never got that.
1: Okay.
0: Probably should have said women's tennis player. Anyway, mystery. Who's the famous mystery writer who created Miss Marple?
1: You knew this. Agatha Christie.
11: Drink
0: the guacamole fruit.
1: Avocados.
0: The animal related to the camel.
1: Alpaca.
0: Who sung Barbie Girl?
1: Equa.
0: And the Māori word for love.
1: Aroha. So that's a 6 out of 10 morning for you, Amber, starting with an A. Yeah,
11: not bad for Monday.
0: Yeah, not too bad.
1: Not too bad at
0: all.
1: I agree. Thank you so much for playing this morning and you have a great week. Enjoy the sunshine.
11: Will do. You too, guys.
1: See ya.
0: See ya.
11: Bye.
0: Apparently there's a new season of American Horror Story about to come out.
1: Oh, okay.
0: Quite enjoy that. Like a good horror. Alpha Quiz back this time tomorrow morning on the Hits.

0: Kiwi lads, Kotiri, lay your head on the hits. Nice little bit of reggae. Actually, speaking of reggae, P, I don't know. I mean, I wonder if you approve of this. I just want to play something to you and just see what your thoughts are on the reggae version. It's not going to let me play it. The reggae version of a popular song that's doing the rounds at the moment.
1: If it's Choosing Texas, Ella Langley.
0: Yeah, what?
1: Will be. What? I just know it will be. Here we go.
0: Oh, yeah. It's not letting me play it.
1: Yeah, it's probably because of crap. And the
0: our network's gone down.
1: Oh, has it?
0: It's extremely frustrating, isn't it? You know?
1: Okay, well, look, while you maybe look into that.
0: Coming up after 8.
1: Yes.
0: All right. Choosing Texas like you've never heard it before.
1: I was right. I know you. Gosh, I know you, don't I? I knew that.
0: I'm just determined to find an alternate version of the song that you love just as much as Ella Langley.
1: Oh, it's going to have to be good.
0: Yeah.
1: And also, too, we are celebrating today the opening, finally, of the Dunedin Hospital Outpatients. We are open for, when I say we are open, I've got nothing to do with it, I promise, open for business. So enjoy, and to the staff that are working today, we hope you have the best first day.
0: Your boarding call's coming up.
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0: In this update, National and Labor have agreed to start talks on the future of superannuation with the goal of building a cross-party plan. National's Louise Upston says both parties agree that super shouldn't be means-tested.
1: I think it was a good thing yesterday that both National and Labor talked about the fact that we should actually have agreement between the two.
0: Scientists from around the world are in Wellington today, hoping to find answers to some of the biggest threats facing our oceans. The conference is tackling issues like ocean acidification, marine heatwaves, and coastal darkening. Eden Park says upgrading the area around the stadium is now a must after thousands were left waiting up to 40 minutes for a train at Kingsland and Morningside stations after the Bledisloe Cup. CEO Nick Sortner says there have been plans in the past.
2: The Rugby World Cup in 2011, there was a proposal to put a footbridge from Eden Park into Kingsland.
0: And Pope Leo says he'll have surgery in the coming days after doctors found a small lump on his lung during a routine checkup. The 71-year-old says it'll take him about a week to recover. In sport, Liam Lawson's enhanced his chances of retaining a Racing Bull seat with a third double points weekend in Formula One. He's finished seventh in the Singapore Grand Prix after securing fifth in the sprint race. Red Bull's Max Verstappen won at the Marina Bay circuit. And Australia are 33 without loss, a lead of 139 runs at stumps on the third day of the opening cricket test against South Africa. Save for a roadie with $100 off a new AA Insurance comprehensive car insurance policy. 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
3: 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New season plants in store now at Wiles. Another fine day today. Low cloud morning and night, nor'easters for a time. Dunedin's high 21. Tomorrow, partly cloudy, occasional rain from the afternoon, and 23.
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7: You should talk like that all the time. 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
0: This prize is drawn on Friday, so your time's running out to get your name in the running for this amazing Princess Cruise out of New York.
2: Brian was the fourth caller through. And Brian, how long have you been trying to get in the draw?
3: About the last 2 weeks, basically.
0: Well, congrats. You're successful this morning. Brian, you're in the draw for a trip to New York and the Princess Cruise, thanks to the new Sense and Sensibility movie. So good luck for Friday.
3: That'd be quite good, actually. Thank you.
2: It would be very good.
0: Yeah. Hey, you weren't at the rugby? Were you at the rugby at the weekend?
3: No, but I watched it on TV, so it was a good game.
0: It was a good game. Good win for Otago, and then a good win for the All Blacks. We like that.
3: Yes. Yep.
2: Ticking all of our rugby boxes for the weekend. Okay, hey, Brian, well, look, you've only got 4 days to wait now. The draw is done on Friday with Maddie and PJ, so good luck.
3: Yep. Okay, then. Thank you very much.
2: See you later, Brian.
0: See you, Brian.
2: Have a great Monday.
0: Okay,
2: bye.
0: Bye. Thanks to United Airlines and Princess Cruises for this prize. So you and a friend flying to New York, 7 days going to Canada and New England on the cruise. That is the prize. Another boarding call at midday today.
2: We've kicked it off today. It's the Best of Dunedin, the restaurant edition. We want your nominations for the best breakfast in Dunedin. And quite a few texts already. Text through your nominations to 4487. On a chain.

0: Stella Lefty's Boston on the hits. Callum and P for a sunny Monday. And it's 11 past eight. The Best of Dunedin, season three is underway here.
1: This is all thanks to DLB. We are looking for the best restaurants around Dunedin. Our first eatery this week, we are looking for our best breakfast. Where is your first choice when you're going out for breakfast here in town?
0: We'll announce the winner on Friday, so it's getting your noms all week. And Madeline, who are you nominating?
2: I'm nominating the Village Green Cast.
1: Now, I've been there a few times, but I've never had breakfast there. Tell us why it's so good, Madeline.
2: I really love the eggs benny. They do a really great tasting salsa with it. It's just beautiful.
1: Never had eggs benny before.
2: Oh, P, you need to live and try this.
1: Do I need
0: to? Well, you do, before the end of the week, quite frankly, before the end of the week.
1: You like, Callum, well, you're so serious, quite frankly.
0: Well, you do. I mean, you need to give it a go and give us your thoughts.
1: What does the sauce, is it the hollandaise sauce? Is it what makes up eggs, Benny? What is hollandaise
0: kind of
1: sauce?
0: It's hollandaise-ish.
1: Is it cheese sauce? What is it?
0: I don't really know.
2: It's kind of made from eggs and lemon and butter.
1: Oh.
0: Yeah, that's what it is.
1: Lemon.
0: Yeah, that's what it is. Yeah. Yeah. I kind of, some places though tend to drown your eggs in it, don't they?
2: No. I like that too.
0: Or do you like your eggs drowned in it?
2: No, I don't like them drowned.
0: No. I know my wife likes, she always asks. She's one of those.
1: Oh, I know what
0: Steiners.
1: Can I have my hollandaise on the side?
0: Can I have a hollandaise on the side? Yeah. Mm-hmm. And I'm always so embarrassed.
1: You're embarrassed about that? She's allowed to ask for it on the side.
0: Yeah, but everyone says, yep, that's fine. They go, yeah, that's fine.
1: So what's too much and then what's not enough? Because there's no pleasing some people. So you're saying Village Green, Madeline, puts a perfect amount of hollandaise on your eggs, Benny.
2: They do indeed, P.
1: Okay.
0: So do you not have to be a Green Island Football Club member to dine there? I thought that was... Hey, do you
2: not? No, Callum, no.
1: Hey, that's what they tell him to keep him out of the restaurant, Madeline. You've just blown their cover. They're like, oh, no. He's going to bring his wife. She's going to ask for the sauce on the side. It's a whole drama. He'll forget his wallet. It'll be all okay. Hey, Madeline, have a great Monday, and we're going to put you down for the Village Green for your nomination.
2: Thank you. You guys too. Have a fantastic rest of your day.
0: You too, Madeline.
1: Bye.
0: Bye. Morning to everyone in Green Island this morning and Fairfield.
1: and points at me.
0: Make sure you get your nomination in this week. We'll announce the winning restaurant for best breakfast Friday morning on the hits.
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0: Morning, Dunedin, 8:16. Coming up next, an alternate version of Choose in Texas, which hopefully you'll like.
1: Okay.
0: Choose in Texas like you've never heard before, next on the Hits.

0: Riri on the hits. Callum and P, 819. So, you know what we're all experiencing at the moment, don't you? We're experiencing the Choosin' Texas era of our lives.
1: Oh, absolutely. She's on my playlist and I just love her.
0: In years to come, we'll all look back and we'll go, you remember that was when Choosin' Texas was a big hit?
1: Mm-hmm.
0: Yeah. Mm. You know, like we do now with Michael Jackson.
1: Oh, absolutely. Ella Langley's Choosin' Texas.
0: They'll go, that was the days when Ella Langley's Choosin' Texas was huge, because it's like breaking all sorts of records everywhere. And so every man and his dog's doing a cover version of it. And my mission this week is to find an alternate cover version of Choosin' Texas that you love just as much as the original.
1: Oh, see, that's gonna be tough.
0: You're hard to win over with covers, and I know this. Oh. I know this because already you were very quick to dismiss Drake's Choosin' Texas. Hang on.
2: It doesn't take a crystal ball to see.
1: Callum's now swaying in the chair. It actually makes you feel uncomfortable.
0: The number one song on Apple Music, by the way.
1: Sounds like he needs to go to the toilet. Drake, just go to the toilet and get it done.
0: Okay, so righty-o. This morning's cover version of Choosin' Texas is the reggae version. It's like the reggae dub version.
1: Okay.
0: It'd be like if LAB has done it.
1: Okay.
0: You know.
1: Open mind.
0: Or someone like that.
1: Sure.
0: So we'll play most of it and see what you
1: until
0: think.
1: Until I pull pin on it.
0: Cover version number one this week. Going to have one this time every morning through the week. Choosin' Texas, the reggae version. What are your thoughts? Here it is on the hits.

0: It's the Hits with Callum and P. This morning's cover version of Choosing Texas. We're going to play one every day this week to find one that P actually likes and will embrace as much as the Ella Langley original. And it's like, that's a big call. It's a big call.
1: It is a big call.
0: But I noticed that we didn't turn it off immediately, which is a good sign.
1: It is a good sign. Let me tell you, it's better than Drake's, which doesn't really say much because you know what I think of Drake.
0: Yeah, Leanne says the Drake version's creepy. She's just text.
1: Thank you, Leanne.
0: Kirsty's a Choosing Texas fan. Kirsty, what do you think?
2: Absolutely love that version. Good choice, Cal.
0: Okay.
1: Oh.
0: All right. Good.
1: Kirsty, do you like it? But hang on a minute. Hang on. Do you like it more than the original?
2: We're getting a bit tired of Ella Langley, aren't we?
0: It's certainly everywhere you turn. Yeah, that's right. Choosing Texas is getting played so much because it's such a popular song. This is what happens to popular songs, sadly.
1: Okay. Oh, well, thanks, Kirsty. I'm going to tell you, Kirsty, it's winning at the moment for me for the covers.
2: Okay, good.
1: Okay, so it's winning at the moment. You have a great day. Enjoy the sunshine.
2: Will do. You guys do.
1: See you. Bye.
0: Okay, more Choosing Texas covers all week. Another one tomorrow morning on the Hits.

0: Sixpence None the Richer on the Hits, Dunedin, with Callum and P on a picture-perfect Dunedin morning, 8.27.
1: Did you know that currently the Go Bloom Festival is on around Dunedin?
0: Well, perfect day for it today.
1: Oh, absolutely. And on Saturday, there's a Grand Casino Dunedin Bloom Garden Party. Stick around, you could be winning double tickets to attend before 9 o'clock.
0: I tell you what garden's looking particularly impressive at the moment?
1: Mine. I was in the garden over the weekend.
0: So impressive. I took a photo while I was at the lights.
1: Oh, so
0: is it okay to do that? Are you allowed to get your phone and take a photo?
1: Very good question. I think no. I don't think you're allowed to. I don't think you're allowed to. And I
0: arrest me now.
1: I wish. Okay, whose garden? Oh, nice photo.
0: I took a photo while I was at the red light.
1: Illegally, but it's a nice photo. That's worth getting locked up for.
0: The tulips.
1: Tulip.
0: Do you say tulip, do you?
1: No. Huh? Okay, carry on.
0: Yeah. The tulips at the railway station. The garden in front of the railway station at the moment, it's peak at the moment.
1: Have you added a filter to that?
0: No.
1: It looks like you've made the railway station, the building, black and white, and the flowers and the bed, etc. colour.
0: Hashtag no filter, mate.
1: Hashtag awesome.
0: Should I post that? Do you reckon it'll go viral?
1: Yes. It's illegal, but you still go viral.
0: Well, I didn't want to post it in case someone called me out, you know. Keyboard warrior. Get up in it when you're in the car. I think you're allowed. You're allowed to check your phone while you're in a red light.
1: No, you're not.
0: Well, you are. Because you're not driving. What else are you supposed to do?
1: You're supposed to be paying attention, looking around at your surrounding, making sure that no one's crossing in front of you so that when the lights go green, you run them over.
0: Five cars deep.
1: Doesn't matter. You're not allowed to, Callum. Well, I'm pretty sure. I mean, I don't know that 100% sure, but I'm pretty sure. Post the illegal photo. Let's just see what people say and think.
0: Okay.
1: Go to our Facebook page, The Hits Breakfast with Callum and
0: Can't Phil. Wait for the comments.
1: Okay, good.
0: Yeah. 8.29 on the Hits.
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13: In this update, Chris Luxon says National's spending plan strikes a middle ground, with the party finally releasing its fiscal plan today. Labor's promising more funding for school lunches. Eden Park says transport upgrades are urgently needed after Bledisloe Cup fans faced waits of up to 40 minutes for a train to get home. And Supercars drivers Brody Kostecki and Todd Hazelwood have won the Bathurst 1000 title.
0: And Dunedin's weather with Wiles Plant and Funland. New season plants in store now at Wiles. Another fine day today. Low cloud morning and night, nor'easters for a time. Dunedin's high 21. Tomorrow, partly cloudy, occasional rain from the afternoon, and 23.
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0: Morning, 8:33. Welcome to Monday. Oh, absolute scenes at the Edgar Centre last night.
1: Oh, there were. Wish I'd been there.
0: Oh, we got to relive that amazing moment coming up.
1: And we've got a tea party, a garden party for you to attend on Saturday at Larnet Castle, giving away tickets before nine. Shit.

0: Ella Langley on the hits with Callum and P live in Dunedin, proud to support the Southern Hoihoi in the Tauihi League. First home game was last night at the Edgar Centre.
1: And they were up against it with the Queens. In fact, I don't think we were going in as favourites, but I'll tell you what. Did the girls bring it or what?
0: And so with just seconds on the clock, scores were all tied, okay? Hoihoi versus the Queens. Queens with all their NBA stars.
1: Schmars.
0: And this courtesy of Sky, right, if you missed it, this was the final seconds of the game.
2: They go into Dart, who gets it back to Bradley. Game on the line.
3: Switching man here for the Queens, no fouls to give.
2: Bradley.
3: One-on-one.
2: For the game.
4: Oh,
2: Bradley! Oh, my goodness! Paige Bradley! Absolute sense! The
0: Tokamoto
2: and Queens packing.
0: Yeah, man. Paige Bradley with the Bradley's buzzer beater, we're calling it.
1: Oh, I love that. Yeah. With the bees.
0: Three-pointer to win the game.
1: 84-81, I want to say. Outstanding. So good. So that is three wins on the trot. That's three wins, I repeat, on the trot out of four.
0: Bang, bang, bang, they call that.
1: Mm-hmm.
0: Yeah.
1: And the bang, bang, bang of Bradley's buzzer beater.
0: Yeah. Fantastic. Just good, and just great to see the celebrations afterwards and such a well-deserved win because, you know, they stuck with the Queens the whole game and Coach Marshall drew up a great play for the to finish it and it came off. And Paige, who was in the studio with us on Friday, nailed that three-pointer. That's clutch, man. That is clutch. Great crowd as well for the first home game. And, bring on the rest of the season.
1: Yeah, absolutely. It's a couple of weeks until our next home game. It's on the 24th of October. So that's Labour weekend. So, yeah, keep it here to win your family passes.
0: So congrats to the Southern Hoihoi beating the Queens last night.
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0: Mark Ronson, Bruno Mars, Uptown Funk for the Hoi Hoi Girls this morning after that dramatic, thrilling victory at the Ecker Centre last night over the Queens, a buzzer beater that the crowd will never forget witnessing last night. That's something pretty special. It's the perfect end to a basketball match.
1: Oh, absolutely, especially when it goes airway, right?
0: Yeah.
1: So what a great season it's going to be.
0: Absolute, yeah.
1: So the Go Bloom Festival is currently on around Dunedin, loads of different events. Just go to go-dunedin.nz for the full schedule. On Saturday morning, there's something very special, the Grand Casino Dunedin Bloom Garden Party. It's taking place at Larnac Castle between 9 and 12.30. 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So perfect for you, your friend, maybe your mum. 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
0: Hey, morning, 8:46. Congrats to Ingrid Roberts, our winner this morning of the tickets to the Bloom Garden Party at Larnac Castle this weekend. More tickets for you to win all this week.
1: Coming up next, I must tell you, a really good friend of mine met, well, I saw a photo, Jason Momoa, Aquaman, in the weekend. Blew my mind. Photo to prove it. I'll tell you how the story unraveled coming up next.

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1: So we're really fortunate in the job that we do, that we get to go to some amazing events. We get to meet some pretty special, amazing people.
0: Well, look at you with Miss Universe on Friday.
1: Well, great example, right?
0: Yeah.
1: Stage career first for me with Miss Universe.
0: Miss Universe.
1: Lorraine Downs.
0: In the flesh.
1: In the flesh.
0: Like
1: she was
0: the
1: so lovely.
0: Best looking woman in the universe for 1983.
1: She was. She's got a crown and a sash to prove it. Well, yeah, in this job, Megan, who does the Hits Breakfast in Hawke's Bay, she was emceeing Fashion in the Field because there was a race meet in Hawke's Bay over the weekend. And as we do, you know, there's photos posted of us when we do different events, which is great. And I was flicking through her socials, her personal socials, and OMG, like, I mean, Lorraine Downs, amazing, like, seriously amazing. Megan photographed at the races with Jason Momoa.
0: Wow, he just pops up everywhere, doesn't he?
1: He does. Now, I got so excited because she is on her stories and she did a wee video, Megan from the Hits, of this guy in front of her and she's like, is that who I think it is? It's like, it's got to be, because it was so, like, he was dressed the way you would expect Jason Momoa to be dressed, right?
0: With that signature top hat he wears.
1: He does, and the waistcoat, right. You know what I'm talking about.
0: Yeah, I do.
1: Anyway, then she posts this photo. He's got his sunnies on. He is just so cool. He's cool, baby. Anyway, I'm messaging going, oh my God, this is so exciting. Was he nice? Like, I was asking all the questions. And she came back and she's like, oh, LOL, yeah. And I'm like, well, give me more, sis. Give me more.
0: LOL,
1: like,
0: yeah.
1: Yeah, like, yeah. You know, is he nice? And I was like, well, did you interview him? Like, did you get him to say something? She comes back and she goes, are you serious? I'm like, well, yeah. I felt like I was, am I talking to the right person? Anyway, as the conversation progressed, it turns out that who I thought was Jason Momoa is actually Jason Momoa.
0: Oh, no.
1: It's an Jason Momoa is who she was being photographed with, not Jason Momoa. So there's a guy that goes around events. I think he gets paid to be a bit of an impersonator, or maybe he just rocked on up to try and get best. He looks like, let me show you this photo.
0: Jason Momoa.
1: Have a look at this photo, right? Isn't that crazy? It looks like Jason Momoa.
0: That would have fooled me.
1: Hey, it totally fooled me. So then I had to go back and go, well, if you hadn't told me, I would have thought it was Jason Momoa. The only thing in hindsight, though, is that he was just about the same height as Megan. Now, Megan is taller than me. It turns out everyone's taller than me, but maybe that should have been the giveaway because
0: the real Jason Momoa is a giant.
1: Is a giant.
0: Yeah, that's right.
1: But anyway, yeah, better work stories, right? I got to meet the real Lorraine Downs.
0: Well, we assume she was the real Lorraine Downs.
1: Huh? Megan in Hawke's Bay got to meet Jason Momoa over the weekend. So I think I actually win.

0: Elton and Dua on the hits with Callum and P. It'd be good to look like someone famous, wouldn't it? Yeah, you could probably make a lot of money being an impersonator.
1: Oh, absolutely.
0: You know.
1: Absolutely. Just, and especially like if it's, they're not singers, you just rock on up to events and walk around.
0: Just pretend to be that person.
1: And honestly, Jason, I seriously thought the lovely Megan had been photographed with Jason Momoa. It was insane.
0: It's Jason Momoa.
1: It's Momoa.
0: I wonder if he's got approval from Jason Momoa to be Jason Momoa. Do you need to get their approval to impersonate a celebrity, or can you just go out and impersonate someone with, you know, because you're not kind of...
1: Well, you are being an, you're being employed to impersonate, so I'd imagine that's all above board, isn't
0: it? It's all above board. I suppose there's some sort of copyright agreement that you need to check on.
1: Who do you reckon I could be a celebrity lookalike? Who do you reckon?
0: Well, I mean, this is endless. Endless.
1: Okay. Name one endless.
0: I don't know. Diana Ross, Olivia Dean.
1: Olivia Dean?
0: Well, I'm just thinking who else has got dark hair, you know, of your stature.
1: Olivia Dean of my stature.
0: Put a blonde wig on, Shakira. Because okay. She's short.
1: Because she's short.
0: No, hang on. What's her name out of When the Cat's Away? Annie Crummer.
1: Okay. No, it's all good. Yep.
0: Hey?
1: No, good. I think they'd have to be a little bit more current, as in, because I think if you were an Olivia Dean impersonator, you'd have to like sing and you'd have to be really obvious. You want to go with someone like a Jason Momoa, who it's just straight away. It's like, yep, know who that is.
0: And has a signature look.
1: A signature look.
0: That's right.
1: You can't actually get confused with anyone else.
0: It's the look that convinces you.
1: Yes, correct. Correct. And I'm just trying to think of someone and I can't off the top of my head. Hey, let us think about this and we'll give each other who we think that we could pass as a celebrity after nine. Because right now we're about to hit go on our Best of Dunedin, the restaurant edition. You can nominate your favourite eatery for breakfast. That's what we're looking for this week at the Hits Breakfast with Callum and P.
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7: In this update, Chris Luxon says Nationals sticking with the same cautious money management approach used under Sir John Key and Sir Bill English. The party's fiscal plan is finally out today.
8: On the right, they'll say, oh, you should have done more and gone faster and harder and done all austerity. On the left, they'll keep saying you should have kept stimulating.
7: Meanwhile, former Prime Minister Dame Jacinda Ardern is jumping back into the Labour campaign, releasing a video urging supporters to donate and get behind the party.
9: But I have to say it out loud, and that is just how much I support our Labour team, how much I'm cheering for them, but particularly, obviously, as leader, my old colleague and friend Chris Hipkins.
7: A man jailed for taking a fake bomb into Dunedin Airport has been denied entry to the legal profession despite earning a law degree. The High Court says Pratam Atua Azad is not a fit and proper person. And Pope Leo says he'll undergo surgery this week after doctors found a lump on his lung during an early checkup. The 71-year-old says it was detected early and is well contained. In sport, Manchester City have put their off-field troubles to one side to stay unbeaten this Premier League football season. In their first game since being found guilty of breaching the competition's financial rules, they've humbled Liverpool 3-0 at Anfield. And Liam Lawson's consistency in Formula One is impressing a former world champion after a third double points weekend this season, finishing seventh in the Singapore Grand Prix. 2009 winner Jenson Button says the Kiwi is living up to his potential. Save for a roadie with $100 off a new AA Insurance comprehensive car insurance policy. 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
10: In Dunedin's weather with Wiles Plant and Funland, new season plants in store now at Wiles. Another fine day today, low cloud morning and night, nor'easters for a time. Dunedin's high 21. Tomorrow, partly cloudy, occasional rain from the afternoon and 23.
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0: Lifehouse, you and me. 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
1: So we've been discussing this entire time since just before 9 o'clock who our celebrity lookalike would be, or who we would be the lookalike for. This is after a friend of mine in the weekend, Megan from the Hits in Hawke's Bay. I thought she was photographed with Jason Momoa at the races. It was Jason Nomoa. So there's a guy that goes to events impersonating Jason Momoa, gets photos done, and I think it's genius. But now we're thinking about who we could be if we were to sort of enter into this business.
0: Who could we impersonate?
1: Yeah.
0: You know, make some dollars.
1: Yeah.
0: Someone's just texted and hasn't. They've got some advice for you on who you look like.
1: Oh.
0: P, I think you look like. J-Lo.
1: No.
0: Hey. That's a great compliment.
1: That is so nice. Like, wow. Who are you? What is your name? We should be best friends. Seriously.
0: And they're fully sighted and everything. They got no eye problems.
1: I was about to ask that, but then I thought that's probably and could be a bit insensitive.
0: So you could go out as Jennifer Nopez.
1: Oh. So we've got, I love it.
0: Yeah, so we've got Jason Nomoa.
1: Yeah.
0: And now we've got Jay No.
1: I just love it for the name of it.
0: Yeah, same.
1: Okay, loving same. How you're thinking there. Keep your texts coming in. Who could Callum be? 4487 on the text. Let's have some fun this morning.
0: Justin Timberlake on the hits.

0: George Ezra, shotgun on the hits, Dunedin. Callum and P, and the best of Dunedin season three's begun, and we're celebrating Dunedin's best restaurants over the next 6 weeks.
1: This week we are looking for Dunedin's best breakfast. So where is your first choice when it comes to going out for breakfast? We caught up with Kelly earlier this morning.
2: The Tuppence Cafe.
1: Okay, so that's up there in Waverley, I want to say.
2: Yep, the best little cafe in Dunedin. It's in the heart of Waverley, and it's got a great vibe to it. And yeah, it's just, it honestly makes the best coffee.
0: I am so embarrassed to say I've never been to Tuppence.
1: And of course,
0: you know, I go on about Grant Sprays and Waverley, and it was my, it's where I grew up. But I just don't get to go. I don't go back there much anymore. It's a, you know, if you don't go to Waverley, if you don't need to go to Waverley, you don't go to Waverley.
1: Well, you've got a reason to go to Waverley.
0: Well,
1: now.
0: I actually do, and I'm going to make a point of going to Tuppence. What's your go-to option for breakfast at Tuppence?
2: I quite like the fish cake meal or the eggs Benedict.
1: Fish cake meal? Interested. Eggs Benny. Do you know, fun fact, Kelly, you may not find this fun at all, I've never ordered Eggs Benedict, ever.
2: Haven't you? Oh, it's so good. You don't know what you're missing.
1: It's that, yeah, do I? I don't. I feel I'm okay not having it in my life, but people love Eggs Benny, don't they?
2: Yeah, it's just got the heart to a meal. It just warms up your belly and warms up your heart.
0: Oh, tell you what, P.
1: Yes.
0: Why don't we both go to Tuppence and I'll shout to Eggs Benedict. Why do you laugh whenever I say I'm shouting?
1: Because we'll get up there and you'll go, P, this is embarrassing, I forgot my wallet. And then I'll go, that's okay, I've got mine. Kelly, you know what he's like, don't you? You know what Callum's like.
0: Kelly,
1: and then I'll end up buying the
0: Kelly, do you want to join us? You want to join us, okay? You want to join us? We'll make a party of it and we'll go, we'll all meet at Tuppence for breakfast.
1: Poor Kelly.
2: I will absolutely join you. They also do sell a lot of gluten-free slices as well there too.
0: Okay, so, all right. Well, we'll keep in touch on that.
2: Many options here.
0: And we'll make it a date.
1: Kelly, I want you to follow up with this instead of like a hollow date offer. Are you paying for Kelly's too, Kelly?
0: Happy to.
1: If he says yes, Kelly, take the wallet. Seriously, always forgets us. We're going to write.
0: It was just once, okay? It was once.
1: It
0: was
1: been...
0: once. Once I forgot it, and the other time my card declined. And you've just never forgotten.
2: How about you buy the breakfast and I'll shout you a coffee?
0: Done.
1: This is lovely. This is so nice.
0: Okay.
1: I hope we don't do this with everyone that's on that calls us, because otherwise you're going to be broke, Callum, and I'm just going to have a little food breakfast belly on me. Hey, Kelly, your vote has been counted. Thank you so much. And yeah, we look forward to catching up at Tuppence soon.
2: Amazing.
0: See ya.
2: Awesome. Thank you.
0: All right, so get voting. Winner announced on Friday.
1: This is all thanks to DLB, to Dean and the team, and a couple of lucky listeners who nominate on our Facebook page, The Hits Breakfast with Callum and P, will be enjoying breakfast at our winning establishment.
0: Best of Dunedin on The Hits.

0: Ella Langley on the hits. Callum and P and Dunners and on iHeart.
1: Well, it was a massive night at the Edgar Centre last night, of course, for our first home game for the Southern Hoyhall up against the Queens. And it was a tight game. It was a really tight game.
0: The buzzer beater won the game and the Hoyhall come out on top against the Queens last night. Buzzer beater Bradley, they're calling her. Paige Bradley, the winning 3-point shot last night. How did that feel? Congrats.
2: Thank you. It was awesome. It was tied, so it was kind of a free shot and, you know, it left my hands and I thought, oh, that might go in. it was incredible. Great win, first home win for the girls, and yeah, we're very excited.
1: You showed such composure, Paige. I did smile though because I've watched it over and over again when you took a step into past the 3-point and then you went out like that. That was showing a little bit of confidence, wasn't it? Like, did you not think, I'll just go for the two, but yeah, you wanted the three?
2: Yeah, no, I had told everyone on the team, like, walking out to that play saying, all right, let's get to the rim, let's get to the basket, because we also were in the bonus and had two shots if they fouled. But she kept backing up on me, and I thought, well, I guess I got to take a shot if she's going to keep backing up. So, it worked out.
0: And you say you just liked the look of it from the moment it left your hands.
2: Yeah. When it came off my hands, I thought, like, I literally was thinking, oh, that felt really good. I really hope it goes in.
0: And it was swish, baby. Yeah, so good. And then the celebrations afterwards, that's just, man, the adrenaline must have been pumping.
2: Yeah, and all the girls around me and we, everybody just so smiling and happy and just a win and no overtime. I'm pretty sure we were all exhausted. it was so much fun. There's not many, you know, moments in basketball that you get those little buzzer beaters and special feeling.
1: Oh, I bet it is. Now, tell us about the team after the game, because we've just had a very quick chat off air. We messaged you at 6 o'clock this morning, and when we did, it was like, Paige was active 4 hours ago. I'm like, what are you doing on your phone at 2 a.m.? So, I mean, how do you sort of wind down after a game like that?
2: Yeah, it was very cute. I mean, obviously, some people had to get going to whatever they had that night But there's a good amount of us that, like, just stayed back in the locker room and we were all just chatting and, talking about the game, whatever little story or comments or plays that we were remembering about, or, you know, just anything that happened that night. So we just sort of had a powwow in the locker room, which was really sweet. And then, when we got home, my roommate and I, we ended up watching the game again because sometimes you just moments you want to see back. That's definitely one of those games.
0: Oh, well, that'll live long in the memory of every basketball fan that was there last night, Paige. Outstanding. Congrats again. And like you girls said to us on Friday, you know, and you can just see it. There's something special amongst this group of girls.
2: Yeah, they're wonderful. And I just feel lucky that we have such a good group this year.
1: Oh, well, we're going to let you rest. Is it a rest day today?
2: It is, thank goodness.
0: Thank goodness. Well, you deserve it.
1: We appreciate you giving us some time this morning and all the best on the road again this week.
2: Yes, in Christchurch, I believe. So that'll be a tough one.
1: It will be, but hey, look what you did last night. Hey, have a good one. Thanks, Paige.
2: Thank you. Thanks so much.
0: Buzzer beater Bradley on the hits.
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0: Lil Nas X on the hits. Callum and Peace signing off. 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
1: She certainly is. 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
1: And it's looking ugly out there on the roads with severe delays on all motorways into the city.
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0: In this update, National says it's already mapped out how it'll get back to surplus, releasing costings for its election promises ahead of today's fiscal plan. Finance spokesperson Nicola Willis says voters are facing a stark choice this election.
1: The parties who are opposing us actually want to drive up the debt, drive up the taxes, and put all of the progress New Zealand has made at risk.
0: A major study

0: The Lancet says tackling obesity, improving education and reducing income inequality could add billions of years of healthy life by 2100. Researchers found 17 major threats to human health.
1: Of those threats, the researchers say the malicious use of AI and nuclear conflicts could cause human extinction. To tackle them, they recommend better prepared health systems, investing in innovation to tackle disease and climate change, and increasing efforts to track these threats.
0: Two people riding a motorcycle have died after a crash with a vehicle on State Highway 29 near Mutamutta last night. One other person was taken to hospital with moderate injuries. And the Pope will undergo surgery in the coming days to remove a lump on one of his lungs.
2: Recently, during some medical examinations, doctors found a localised nodule in my lung. It was detected at a very early stage and is well contained.
0: In sport, Liam Lawson's enhanced his chances of retaining a Racing Bull seat with a third double points weekend in Formula One. He's finished 7th in the Singapore Grand Prix after securing 5th in the sprint race. Red Bull's Max Verstappen won at the Marina Bay circuit. And Australia are 33 without loss, a lead of 139 runs at stumps on the third day of the opening cricket test against South Africa at Durban. Save for a roadie with $100 off a new AA Insurance comprehensive car insurance policy. 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Birthday sale is on now. Mainly fine, some low cloud or fog possible tonight. We've got an easterlies for a time, a high of 21, 11 the overnight low. Tomorrow cloudy with occasional rain.
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0: You're on the hits with Hayley. It's Bruno Mars, who is going to be here in the country giving us three shows a month next year. Hope your weekend went well. Always goes way too fast, doesn't it? Groundhog Day. Before you know it, you're back into another week. First day back for term four for the school kids as well. It's the fun term. It's the hits.
1: Me not working hard. Yeah, right. Picture that with a Kodak. Or better yet, go to Times Square.

0: Hello, Maddie and PJ here with some school holiday tips for keeping you sane.
1: Hey, here's a good one I was thinking of. Never let the kids see a full pantry, because if they know what's in there by 9, you'll be shopping again by 11.
0: To be fair, that applies to my husband too. So. More music and less snacking, only on the Hits.
2: I know you moved on to someone new. 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

changed. 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And every once in a while, I start texting, write a paragraph, but then I delete the message. 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Oh, I wasn't ready to act right, used to always

these days. You're listening to the hits. Last week, to get yourself into the drawer for you and a loved one to get to New York, and then you're going to cruise for 7 days around and see the best of Canada and New England. It's going to be incredible. So Friday, you can be getting that winning call. Your next chance to go into the drawer, 12 o'clock today on the

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Did you capture it?

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1: 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My angel said D-A-D-A.
2: It's Jack's Project. 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

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It's Drake's project, D-A-D-A. Essentially, Dada, a love song to his daughter, which is so sweet. Saturday night, Bledisloe Cup. What a way to kick into things. If you were watching it live, you'll know, obviously, it came our way. We took on the Wallabies and won 50-19. But the real winners of the day, St. Paul's College from Grey Lynn. They had all these strapping, wonderful young men, and they came out with a school choir and they sung the anthem.

0: reckon there would have been a lot of people shedding a tear in the stadium. It was just, it was incredible. I reckon this is the best anthem I've heard in a long, long time. What a way to kick into the Bledisloe Cup. And coming up, we've got an old school hit, No Doubt, with Don't Speak, soon on the hits.
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Not us. 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We play a short snippet of a song. You tell us you love it. You

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0: In this update, Chris Luxon says National has no issue with people becoming billionaires. After being pressed on the topic during last week's leaders' debate, he says there shouldn't be limits on ambition.
1: We want people to be billionaires, millionaires. We need to make people wealthier. We're making no apologies about that.
0: Dame Jacinda Ardern's jumping back into the Labour campaign, releasing a video urging supporters to donate and get behind the party.
2: But I have to say it out loud, and that is just how much I support our Labour team, how much I'm cheering for them, but particularly, obviously, as leader, my old colleague and friend Chris Hipkins.
0: A Christchurch social housing complex remains cordoned off after two people were found dead and two others seriously hurt on Saturday. A 58-year-old man is due in court today as tributes to the

0: Victims pop up online.
1: Glenn Lizard Tukaki, a former president of the Devil's Henchmen, is being remembered on social media for his caring nature, while Nigel Robinson is understood to be the other man who died.
0: And a man jailed for taking a fake bomb into Dunedin Airport has been denied entry to the legal profession despite earning a law degree. The High Court says Pratam Atua Azad is not a fit and proper person. In sport, Liam Lawson's consistency in Formula One is impressing former world champion Jenson Button. The Racing Bulls driver has completed a third double points weekend this season, finishing seventh in the Singapore Grand Prix to go with fifth in the sprint race.
2: He's enjoying his racing, isn't he? Yeah, he's definitely enjoying it out there, and it's great to see. We all knew that he had speed, but it's just extracting that, and the environment needs to be right in the team, and it seems like it is now.
0: Red Bull's Max Verstappen won the race for the first time. And Manchester City have retained their perfect Premier League football record, at least on the field this season, beyond their historic financial transgressions. And that's your news feed. 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The Hits Dunedin weather with Wales Plant and Funland. New season plants in store now at Wales. Mainly fine, some low cloud or fog possible tonight. We've got an easterly winds for a time, a high of 21, 11 the overnight low. Tomorrow cloudy with occasional rain.
3: 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I just wanna be home. Love the Hits. Early morning.

You're listening to The Hits. I filled up with gas in the weekend. Honestly, I nearly cried at the pump. It was so much money. If you missed it last week, the price of 91 is at an all-time high around the country on average for $3.50 a litre. It just, oh, buy a bicycle. That's all I can say.

0: and PJ here with some school holiday tips for keeping you safe.
1: Hey, here's a good one I was thinking of. Never let the kids see a full pantry, because if they know what's in there by 9, you'll be shopping again by 11.
0: To be fair, that applies to my husband too. So. More music and less snacking only on the Hits.

You're on the hits. This guy, Bruno Mars, he has got essentially three sold-out shows March next year at Eden Park. I've taken away Squiz. They've got verified resale tickets up, but you're going to be spending at least $240 a ticket. Ouch. They go right up to over $500. It's a lot of money. He is good, though.

0: We're all a little bit screwed up. That's essentially what they're singing in the song. It's Matchbox 20 on the hits. If you have ever had a dream of owning a lightsaber that was used in one of the Star Wars films, now is your time, okay? There is Darth Vader's lightsaber up for auction, the one that he used in the film in the scene where he says, "I'm your father," and they reckon at auction it will fetch at least $2 million. That is way undercooking it, because several months ago they sold at auction Luke Skywalker's lightsaber during the severed hand scene. $6.5 million over. Doesn't that blow your mind? Who has $6.5 million to spend on a toy or a film prop? Wild. Coming up, we've got a great hit from 95 from Alanis Morissette, soon on the hits.
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0: You're on the hits. We're on iHeartRadio as well. Anita, you called up too early for the trip to New York and the cruise. Sorry.
1: Oh, okay. Thank you.
0: Good luck. Keep listening because it is just around the corner, just after 12 o'clock after the news and weather. I will let you know when to call up, and you and a loved one can be going to New York and cruising for 7 days around the best of Canada and New England. It just looks like the most incredible trip. So head the phone ready. Give it a crack because we've got nothing to lose and the best trip in the world to gain, okay? Coming up also, we've got a great guilty pleasure from Jojo up soon on the hits.
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0: In this update, the ACT Party and National want to gradually lift the super age to 67, while Labor and New Zealand First want to keep it at 65. But David Seymour says change has to happen.
1: It may be that as bond rates head over 5%, the pressure on government budgets becomes unsustainable and some of the unreasonable people come to the table.
0: The Christchurch man accused of killing two people and trying to murder a third can now be named as Rodney Stewart Smith. He's appeared in court.
2: The 58-year-old forklift operator was arrested after two men were found dead and two other people seriously injured at a social housing complex on Olivia's Road on Saturday. The victims have been named as Glenn Lizard Tukaki, a former Devil's Henchman president, and Nigel Robinson. Smith's been remanded in custody and will reappear in court at the end of the month.
0: Eden Park says transport upgrades are urgently needed after Bledisloe Cup fans faced waits of up to 40 minutes for a train to get home. And a blaring ship's horn gave Auckland waterfront apartment residents an unwanted wake-up call this morning, sounding for about 10 minutes from around 6:20. Ports of Auckland says it was triggered by a safety concern on a vessel that turned out to be a false alarm. In sport, Manchester City have put a decoy team bus in place to dilute a hostile reception at Anfield ahead of their Premier League football victory against Liverpool. That follows an independent commission finding the club guilty of historical financial breaches. And the domestic T20 Super Smash cricket competition will host the men's and women's finals at Auckland's Eden Park Outer Oval on January 30. Save for a

0: 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The Hits, Dunedin weather with Wales Plant and Funland. New season plants in store now at Wales. Mainly fine, some low cloud or fog possible tonight. We've got an easterly winds for a time, a high of 21, 11 the overnight low. Tomorrow cloudy with occasional rain.
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0: She's going to be here this week. It's Olivia Dane on the Hits.
1: The Hits Sporting Call to New England.
0: Oh, I really want to win this trip myself. This is all thanks to the new Sense and Sensibility movie that is out this week. It looks incredible. And to celebrate, we are going to get you and a loved one. We're going to fly you to New York thanks to United Airlines and Air New Zealand. A princess cruise for 7 days around the best of Canada and New England. And then we're going to get you back home safely as well. Charlene, hello. Welcome to the show.
2: Hi.
0: You went on one cruise in your life and you had teenagers, and honestly, let's not take them again, okay?
2: Sounds good.
0: Were they saying they were bored?
2: Yeah, towards the end, they were.
0: Okay. This is going to be amazing. This cruise ship looks incredible too. There's 8 different restaurants. They've got spas. They've got a golf course on board. They've got everything. God. Who would you take, Charlene?
2: I'd actually take my mum because she's done so much for me. So this is just payback.
0: Oh, that would be so special. I love that.
2: Yeah.
0: Well, hey, cross your fingers. Hopefully you get that winning call this Friday.
2: Oh, that would be amazing. Thank you so much.
0: That is no problem. Oh, that would just be so special, mum and daughter date. If you want to get yourself into the draw, keep listening out. Your next chance coming up at 5 o'clock with Maddie and PJ. It's James Morrison, Nelly Furtado on the Hits.

0: Hello, Maddie and PJ here with some school holiday tips for keeping you sane.
1: Hey, here's a good one I was thinking of. Never let the kids see a full pantry, because if they know what's in there by 9, you'll be shopping again by 11.
0: To be fair, that applies to my husband too. So.

Year on the Hits. You know how for a while, all the health and wellness, a lot of it has been about get your protein, eat your protein. Now apparently we're into fiber, which actually is really important. They reckon most adults don't actually get the recommended daily fiber, and everyone's now into it. And you can't buy psyllium husk anywhere now because it's a cool thing to buy. I've tried three supermarkets.

0: It's with Hayley. We had Noah Kahan, brilliant artist in the country. He gave us two shows at Spark Arena Friday night and Saturday, and that's what a lot of the talk has been around the water cooler at work. So I've got Caitlin. She is from the office. She's come in to give her a highlight of it. What's the high?
1: Hi, it was so good. Like, vibes were amazing. Obviously, we got to see some special footage of him skydiving in Auckland that day, which was hilarious.
0: How did he show that on the screens behind?
1: Yeah, on the massive screens. He does like a little phone call every concert, and then all of a sudden he's on this phone and then whips to like, should we show them the footage of me skydiving? And then there it was on the big screen.
0: Wow.
1: Yeah, it was hilarious.
0: So out of 10, what would you say?
1: Oh, 11.
0: Oh, there
1: 11
0: you go.
1: Out of 10.
0: Okay, well, I mean, it's too late for people listening. They're probably kicking themselves, but definitely next time he comes back, so you know I can.
1: 1,000%, I couldn't recommend it more. One of the best concerts I've ever been to, and I've been to a few.
0: Wow, you have. Okay, there you go. Noah Kahan, next time he comes back, we need to go see him. The Cranberries, a big hit from them, Zombie, up soon on the hits.
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10: 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Well, 3 a.m. I must be lonely. 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

0: You're on the hits. You're on iHeartRadio as well. This one. Come be the man. Olivia Dean, we are just days away until she comes here to the country and performs her sold-out show at Western Springs this Saturday. And 3 o'clock with Maddie and PJ, we have the Dean Machine, where if you listen out, we'll let you know when to call. 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Big Kiwi hit coming up next on The Hits.
1: Jane Austen's England. Timeless, picturesque and beautifully romantic. America's New England? Kind of the same. 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
8: In this update, Nationals pledging to have the books back in surplus by 2028-29 in its election fiscal plan, but no tax cuts. It's 88% previously announced health policies, including $14 billion for health cost pressures, $600 million for new meds, and money for free school lunches and paid parental leave. The Green Party is promising to strongly regulate AI if elected, including forbidding autonomous weapon systems and having a public register of government agency AI systems. It would also have mandatory environmental impact assessments for large AI data centres. And Labor is campaigning on making school uniforms more affordable to help parents manage costs. A survey has found food insecurity is roughly unchanged from last year, with almost a third of households struggling in the past year and less than a quarter of them getting formal support. That's news. In sport, New Zealand cricket coach Rob Walter is keen to unleash Finn Allen in the middle of the order in the one-day international arena following the T20 specialist's inclusion in the Black Cap squad for matches 4 and 5 of next month's 50-over series against India.
9: We want to explore that as an option, obviously given his capability to sort of influence the game. And in 50-over cricket, there's a space in the middle of the game to, you know, take on the spinners or the fifth or sixth bowlers.
8: New Zealand rugby has forged ahead with legal action to stop the Papua New Guinea NRL expansion team officially being called the Chiefs in a launch on Wednesday week, filing in the High Court this morning to protect rights to the Chiefs' name in Super Rugby. That is sport. I'm Raylene Ramsey. 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
10: 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Mainly fine, some low cloud or fog possible tonight. We've got an easterly winds for a time, a high of 21, 11 the overnight low. Tomorrow cloudy with occasional rain.
11: The station that takes you all the way.